0: 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But I'm a creep. Happy 10th anniversary, Loyal and Royal Army.
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0: Hey, Loyal and Royal Army, it's John and Deke. 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
12: A Better Life with Dr. Sanjay Gupta.
13: When you need your body to perform, but some of your muscles are having trouble, other muscles can sometimes help compensate. This is a great thing short term, but long term, it can lead to serious and even chronic aches and pains. So if you've got nagging stiffness or irritation somewhere, don't push through it. Try to figure out why it's happening and how you can correct it. Strength and conditioning specialist Dana Santa says, performing exercises at a deliberate tempo makes it easier to notice when the wrong muscles are taking over, and also gives the intended muscles a chance to engage before that compensation kicks in. Dana suggests that starting with primary movement patterns such as squatting, hinging, pushing, pulling, rotating, and core can help make compensation easiest to identify and to address. I'm Dr. Sanjay Gupta, helping you live a better life.
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0: KRMW, Cedarville, Fayetteville, broadcasting from the Sam's Furniture Studios. 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
13: Not all screen time is created equal, and a new study out of Sweden is helping us understand this even better. So researchers followed more than 20,000 people over nearly 2 decades and determined that passive screen time, like sitting on the couch and watching television, raised someone's risk of dementia. But if they did something active, like reading, puzzles, or interacting with other people, this same group of people saw their risk of dementia drop. Just like you gotta put the work in to keep your body in shape as you age, you basically have to do the same thing with your brain. A couple things I have found to help: working to learn something new every day, whatever it might be, challenging yourself in some way every day, and really importantly, staying socially active. Some days that means meeting friends in person, other days maybe an email, a text, or a phone call. Just stay engaged. I'm Dr. Sanjay Gupta, helping you live a better life.
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10: Not all screen time is created equal, and a new study out of Sweden is helping us understand this even better. So researchers followed more than 20,000 people over nearly 2 decades and determined that passive screen time, like sitting on the couch and watching television, raised someone's risk of dementia. But if they did something active, like reading, puzzles, or interacting with other people, this same group of people saw their risk of dementia drop. Just like you gotta put the work in to keep your body in shape as you age, you basically have to do the same thing with your brain. A couple things I have found to help: working to learn something new every day, whatever it might be, challenging yourself in some way every day, and really importantly, staying socially active. Some days that means meeting friends in person. Other days, maybe an email, a text, or a phone call. Just stay engaged. I'm Dr. Sanjay Gupta, helping you live a better life.
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0: Army, it's John and Deke. You think you got the game to back up what a great golfer you are? 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
15: You know, it's funny, when I think back to what the typical American dinner looked like when you and I were kids,
4: There's usually some kind of meat featured at the center of the plate. Vegetables are there, but often thought of as a side dish. More and more, though, we are coming to realize that a plant-based diet, with little or no meat even, is going to be a healthier way to eat for just about everyone. New study out of the University of Hawaii Cancer Center found that eating a high-quality plant-rich diet that includes whole grains, vegetables, and fruits may prevent cognitive impairment even when people start that diet in their late 50s and 60s. Yeah, it's important to make sure you're getting enough protein, fats, complex carbohydrates. Just because you cut out or even cut back on meat, though, is not a license to eat whatever you want. Focus on eating whole, real foods. I'm Dr. Sanjay Gupta, helping you live a better life.
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15: We talk a lot here about ultra-processed foods and the many ways in which they can negatively impact your health. They've been linked to weight gain, obesity, type 2 diabetes, cardiovascular disease, even cancer. And now a new study out of UCSF found that high ultra-processed food intake was associated with something called intramuscular fat, which is exactly what it sounds like. That's fat inside your muscles, which can cause them to become weaker. Now, in this particular study, the researchers noticed more wear and tear and pain in people's knees because of weakened thigh muscles. Cutting back on ultra-processed foods isn't easy. The CDC estimates at least half the calories in our diet come from ultra-processed foods. But if you're looking to eat cleaner, cutting out sugar-sweetened beverages, that may be the best number one thing you can do to try and get started. 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

0: Hey, Loyal and Royal Army, it's John and Deke. 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

0: 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Oh, yeah. Happy 10th anniversary, Loyal and Royal Army.
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1: 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I'm just a
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0: and Royal Army, it's John and Deke. 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
1: 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Huh? 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
2: 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Yeah.
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7: A better life with Dr. Sanjay Gupta.
8: What are the chances you are listening to this while drinking a nice hot cup of coffee? If so, don't let me stop you. For years, we've been reporting on the health benefits of coffee, and that's not going to stop today. A new study, this one out of Harvard School of Public Health, found that coffee and tea could help lower your risk of developing dementia. People who enjoyed 1 to 3 caffeinated cups a day saw the biggest impact. In addition to the caffeine, coffee contains hundreds of bioactive compounds that can influence inflammation, glucose metabolism, vascular function, and oxidative stress. It's also possible coffee drinkers might be doing other things that keep them healthy. Eating a more balanced diet, getting plenty of exercise, sleep, not smoking, or drinking too much alcohol. And finally, staying socially active. I'm Dr. Sanjay Gupta, helping you live a better life.
9: 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So before you do this or this, make sure you do this. For digging projects big or small, make the call to 811.
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2: For the Northwest Arkansas Traffic Network, I'm John Runyon. Here's a look at your traffic update. Looks like this evening's running smooth. I-49 has no problems north or south. A little bit of congestion along 412 between Tinytown and Springdale. Do be careful around MLK Boulevard before you get to I-49. This is eastbound and westbound along MLK Boulevard. There's quite a bit of congestion there. Buckle up and be safe. That's your traffic update from the Northwest Arkansas Traffic Network. I'm John Runyon.
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17: A better life with Dr. Sanjay Gupta.
18: Back in 2019, I made a documentary for HBO called One Nation Under Stress. And what was true then is still true now. Money and financial problems are consistently ranked as the number one cause of stress in the United States. And a brand new study out of the Mayo Clinic found that worrying about money may age the heart even faster than traditional risk factors. Unlike an acute stressor, such as a short-term work deadline or a brief illness, financial strain is often chronic and ongoing. And because money affects so many aspects of daily life, financial stress can be difficult to escape. Even so, financial stress does not mean you're doomed, just means you need to double down on the things you know are good for heart health: diet, exercise, sleep, and of course, not smoking. I'm Dr. Sanjay Gupta, helping you live a better life.
19: All across the country, people are coming together to speed up what we can learn about health. 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
1: Good morning. Happy Friday. I'm KNWA's Ashlyn Brothers with your morning headlines. 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Community Clinic and Rogers Public Schools are opening a year-round clinic at Rogers Heritage High School July 29th. It will offer primary and urgent care to students, staff, and the public through a separate entrance. With more than 400 cyclospora cases reported across four states, experts recommend thoroughly rinsing fresh produce, removing damaged lettuce leaves, and washing items again if dirt remains. That's your KNWA News Update. 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
8: A better life with Dr. Sanjay Gupta.
9: As a parent, when you send your kid off to school in the morning, you know that they're going to be learning, they're going to be spending time with their friends. But a new study out of UCSF found adolescents are spending an average of 70 minutes of their school day on their phones. Now, some kids will say they need their phones to help with schoolwork, but this study found that they were spending the vast majority of their screen time on TikTok, Instagram, and Snapchat. Not really apps that you're going to be turning to for homework help. Now, the study's lead author said, don't blame kids for using their phones at school. Teach them how to resist them. Focus on what they'd get by putting them aside rather than what you're taking away. Explain how phones could hurt their academic performance, and also remind them of this. Nothing takes the place of real face-to-face friendships. I'm Dr. Sanjay Gupta, helping you live a better life.
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0: Hey, Loyal and Royal Army, it's John and Deke. 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
2: From the Northwest Arkansas Traffic Network, taking another look at your Monday morning commute. We're off to a good start. Nothing really getting in your way. I-49, both northbound and southbound, looking great at the moment. RDOT's not reporting any accidents, so you just keep on driving safe. Have a marvelous Monday. From the Northwest Arkansas Traffic Network, I'm...
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12: 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If you're not a caffeine drinker, even just taking small sips of water throughout your meeting could be enough to keep you awake. Of course, you could also make a point to engage in the meeting. You're not likely to fall asleep while you're actually talking. I'm Dr. Sanjay Gupta, helping you live a better life.
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7: From the Northwest Arkansas Traffic Network, taking another look at your Monday morning commute. Things still looking pretty good, just some very light delays in Bentonville on 102 and Southwest Regional Airport Boulevard. Also seeing some delays eastbound on MLK as you're heading towards I-49, a little bit of stop and go that direction. No accidents at the moment being reported by RDOT. Just keep driving safe. From the Northwest Arkansas Traffic Network, I'm Bob.
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26: I read this interesting story the other day, which was written by a colleague of mine, about why so-called, quote, admin nights are the new book club for busy adults. Now, I learned this is a term coined by journalist Chris Collin, who wrote about this life hack in the Wall Street Journal. An admin night is when people come together for a night, a fun night, while holding one another accountable to an assignment. The ones usually considered back burner tasks, the ones that you've been putting off. The person you choose to do an admin night with matters a lot because that's your accountability partner. That's what one person told us. People love the social aspect because it can bring these boring tasks to light, make them feel more fun, and where you go matters as well. You need to have enough space and hopefully not too many distractions. And again, don't forget to leave some time for fun. I'm Dr. Sanjay Gupta, helping you live a better life.
27: The changing of seasons can affect how you feel. 1 in 5 people experience some form of depression, no matter the time of year.
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1: From Oz Weather Meteorologist Garrett Lewis with your forecast. It is gross out there. The humidity is high. The heat is here all week. Matter of fact, many of us are going to press 100 degrees during the week. Our next chance of widespread rain, well, not really in the picture until late week into the weekend. Now we may see a few stray showers with daytime heating, but other than that, hot, hazy, and very humid is the rule. Heat index around 105 to 110 this week, with actual high temperatures hovering in the upper 90s. For Radio John Deke, I'm meteorologist Garrett Lewis.
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13: 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That really works for me. I'm Dr. Sanjay Gupta, helping you live a better life.
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1: Hot weather takes the reins. I'm meteorologist Garrett Lewis, and here's your forecast for this upcoming work week. We're looking at hot temperatures all week long. I know, it's the middle of July, right? Well, what makes it a little bit unusual this go-around is the recent rainfall has made everything so green and lush. That's given off humidity as well through evapotranspiration. You have a soggy air mass in place, and, well, it's going to be really ugly humid out there. The heat index each day will be over 100 degrees, could press 105 to 110. Actual high temperatures, they're going to close in on 100 this week. Our rain chances stay out of the forecast until late week. There could be a stray shower in the high terrain, but no relief in sight till around Friday. For Radio John Deak, I'm meteorologist Garrett Lewis.
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13: 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Cognitive shuffling. That's when you choose a random, impersonal, non-emotional word. Then for each letter of that word, think of as many words that begin with each letter as you can before moving on to the next one. It distracts your brain from stress. It also mimics the fragmented thought patterns that usually occur as you drift off to sleep. Sensory grounding is something else. That's when you work through things you can hear, feel, see, smell, or taste. That helps you to be in the moment instead of dwelling on the past or the future. Or just do a mental walkthrough of a place you know well. 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I'm Dr. Sanjay Gupta, helping you live a better life.
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1: I'm Oz Weather Meteorologist Garrett Lewis with your forecast. It is gross out there. The humidity is high. The heat is here all week. Matter of fact, many of us are going to press 100 degrees during the week. Our next chance of widespread rain, well, not really in the picture until late week into the weekend. Now we may see a few stray showers with daytime heating, but other than that, hot, hazy, and very humid is the rule. Heat index around 105 to 110 this week with actual high temperatures hovering in the upper 90s. For Radio John Deke, I'm Meteorologist Garrett Lewis.
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14: Back in 2019, I made a documentary for HBO called One Nation Under Stress. And what was true then is still true now. Money and financial problems are consistently ranked as the number one cause of stress in the United States. And a brand new study out of the Mayo Clinic found that worrying about money may age the heart even faster than traditional risk factors. Unlike an acute stressor, such as a short-term work deadline or a brief illness, financial strain is often chronic and ongoing. And because money affects so many aspects of daily life, financial stress can be difficult to escape. Even so, financial stress does not mean you're doomed, just means you need to double down on the things you know are good for heart health: diet, exercise, sleep, and of course, not smoking. I'm Dr. Sanjay Gupta, helping you live a better life.
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1: Hot weather takes the reins. I'm meteorologist Garrett Lewis, and here's your forecast for this upcoming work week. We're looking at hot temperatures all week long. I know, it's the middle of July, right? Well, what makes it a little bit unusual this go around is the recent rainfall has made everything so green and lush. That's given off humidity as well through evapotranspiration. You have a soggy air mass in place, and well, it's going to be really ugly humid out there. The heat index each day will be over 100 degrees, could press 105 to 110. Actual high temperatures, they're going to close in on 100 this week. Our rain chances stay out of the forecast until late week. There could be a stray shower in the high terrain, but no relief in sight till around Friday. For Radio John Deak, I'm meteorologist Garrett Lewis.
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15: 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That's when you choose a random, impersonal, non-emotional word. 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
1: I'm Oz Weather Meteorologist Garrett Lewis with your forecast. It is gross out there. The humidity is high. The heat is here all week. Matter of fact, many of us are going to press 100 degrees during the week. Our next chance of widespread rain, well, not really in the picture until late week into the weekend. Now, we may see a few stray showers with daytime heating, but other than that, hot, hazy, and very humid is the rule. Heat index around 105 to 110 this week, with actual high temperatures hovering in the upper 90s. For Radio John Deke, I'm meteorologist Garrett Lewis.
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9: I read this interesting story the other day, which was written by a colleague of mine, about why so-called, quote, admin nights are the new book club for busy adults. Now, I learned this is a term coined by journalist Chris Collin, who wrote about this life hack in the Wall Street Journal. An admin night is when people come together for a night, a fun night, while holding one another accountable to an assignment. The ones usually considered back burner tasks, the ones that you've been putting off. The person you choose to do an admin night with matters a lot, because that's your accountability partner. That's what one person told us. People love the social aspect because it can bring these boring tasks to light, make them feel more fun, and where you go matters as well. You need to have enough space and hopefully not too many distractions. And again, don't forget to leave some time for fun. I'm Dr. Sanjay Gupta, helping you live a better life.
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1: Oz Weather takes the reins. I'm meteorologist Garrett Lewis, and here's your forecast for this upcoming work week. We're looking at hot temperatures all week long. I know, it's the middle of July, right? Well, what makes it a little bit unusual this go-around is the recent rainfall has made everything so green and lush. That's given off humidity as well through evapotranspiration. You have a soggy air mass in place, and, well, it's going to be really ugly humid out there. The heat index each day will be over 100 degrees, could press 105 to 110. Actual high temperatures, they're going to close in on 100 this week. Our rain chances stay out of the forecast until late week. There could be a stray shower in the high terrain, but no relief in sight till around Friday. For Radio John Deke, I'm meteorologist Garrett Lewis.
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18: A better life with Dr. Sanjay Gupta.
19: Across the country right now, at this very moment, there are probably arguments taking place about who's doing more of the housework, the homework, the shuttling of kids from this activity to that. It's true. By and large, women do more of this than men. But doesn't have to be that way. And if you and your spouse can level that playing field, it's going to make both of you and your kids happier. Psychologist Yelena Kecmanovic says, this might be how you get there. As hard as it might be at first, try to think of your partner like a teammate, not an adversary. Learn how to do some of the chores your partner does to get a better understanding of how much effort something takes. And finally, take the time to acknowledge what the other person is doing. And every now and then, even express your appreciation. That'll go a long way. I'm Dr. Sanjay Gupta, helping you live a better life.
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1: From Oz Weather Meteorologist Garrett Lewis with your forecast. It is gross out there. The humidity is high. The heat is here all week. Matter of fact, many of us are going to press 100 degrees during the week. Our next chance of widespread rain, well, not really in the picture until late week into the weekend. Now, we may see a few stray showers with daytime heating, but other than that, hot, hazy, and very humid is the rule. Heat index around 105 to 110 this week, with actual high temperatures hovering in the upper 90s. For Radio John Deak, I'm meteorologist Garrett Lewis.
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24: Even for people who fall asleep easily,
0: staying asleep can be difficult. You wake up, your mind starts to race, you can't turn those thoughts off. Sleep experts say there are a few things you can try. Cognitive shuffling. That's when you choose a random, impersonal, non-emotional word. Then for each letter of that word, think of as many words that begin with each letter as you can before moving on to the next one. It distracts your brain from stress. It also mimics the fragmented thought patterns that usually occur as you drift off to sleep. Sensory grounding is something else. That's when you work through things you can hear, feel, see, smell, or taste. That helps you to be in the moment instead of dwelling on the past or the future. Or just do a mental walkthrough of a place you know well. Familiar but neutral imagery that can calm the brain. I'm Dr. Sanjay Gupta, helping you live a better life.
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1: Oz Weather takes the reins. I'm meteorologist Garrett Lewis, and here's your forecast for this upcoming work week. We're looking at hot temperatures all week long. I know, it's the middle of July, right? Well, what makes it a little bit unusual this go around is the recent rainfall has made everything so green and lush. That's given off humidity as well through evapotranspiration. You have a soggy air mass in place, and well, it's going to be really ugly humid out there. The heat index each day will be over 100 degrees, could press 105 to 110. Actual high temperatures, they're going to close in on 100 this week. Our rain chances stay out of the forecast until late week. There could be a stray shower in the high terrain, but no relief in sight till around Friday. For Radio John Deke, I'm meteorologist Garrett Lewis.
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5: A better life with Dr. Sanjay Gupta.
6: As a parent, when you send your kid off to school in the morning, you know that they're going to be learning, they're going to be spending time with their friends. But new study out of UCSF found adolescents are spending an average of 70 minutes of their school day on their phones. Now, some kids will say they need their phones to help with schoolwork, but this study found that they were spending the vast majority of their screen time on TikTok, Instagram, and Snapchat. Not really apps that you're going to be turning to for homework help. Now, the study's lead author said, "Don't blame kids for using their phones at school. Teach them how to resist them. Focus on what they'd get by putting them aside rather than what you're taking away. Explain how phones could hurt their academic performance, and also remind them of this. Nothing takes the place of real face-to-face friendships." I'm Dr. Sanjay Gupta, helping you live a better life.
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1: From Oz Weather Meteorologist Garrett Lewis with your forecast. It is gross out there. The humidity is high. The heat is here all week. Matter of fact, many of us are going to press 100 degrees during the week. Our next chance of widespread rain, well, not really in the picture until late week into the weekend. Now we may see a few stray showers with daytime heating, but other than that, hot, hazy, and very humid is the rule. Heat index around 105 to 110 this week, with actual high temperatures hovering in the upper 90s. For Radio John Deke, I'm meteorologist Garrett Lewis.
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14: Across the country right now, at this very moment, there are probably arguments taking place about who's doing more of the housework, the homework, the shuttling of kids from this activity to that. It's true. By and large, women do more of this than men. But doesn't have to be that way. And if you and your spouse can level that playing field, it's going to make both of you and your kids happier. Psychologist Yelena Kecmanovich says this might be how you get there. As hard as it might be at first, try to think of your partner like a teammate, not an adversary. Learn how to do some of the chores your partner does to get a better understanding of how much effort something takes. And finally, take the time to acknowledge what the other person is doing, and every now and then, even express your appreciation. 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I'm Dr. Sanjay Gupta, helping you live a better life.
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1: Oz weather takes the reins. I'm meteorologist Garrett Lewis, and here's your forecast for this upcoming work week. We're looking at hot temperatures all week long. I know, it's the middle of July, right? Well, what makes it a little bit unusual this go around is the recent rainfall has made everything so green and lush. That's given off humidity as well through evapotranspiration. You have a soggy air mass in place, and well, it's going to be really ugly humid out there. The heat index each day will be over 100 degrees, could press 105 to 110. Actual high temperatures, they're going to close in on 100 this week. Our rain chances stay out of the forecast until late week. There could be a stray shower in the high terrain, but no relief in sight till around Friday. For Radio John Deak, I'm meteorologist Garrett Lewis.
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20: I read this interesting story the other day, which was written by a colleague of mine, about why so-called, quote, admin nights are the new book club for busy adults. Now, I learned this is a term coined by journalist Chris Collin, who wrote about this life hack in the Wall Street Journal. An admin night is when people come together for a night, a fun night, while holding one another accountable to an assignment. The ones usually considered back burner tasks, the ones that you've been putting off. The person you choose to do an admin night with matters a lot, because that's your accountability partner. That's what one person told us. People love the social aspect because it can bring these boring tasks to light, make them feel more fun, and where you go matters as well. You need to have enough space and hopefully not too many distractions. And again, don't forget to leave some time for fun. I'm Dr. Sanjay Gupta, helping you live a better life.
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14: Back in 2019, I made a documentary for HBO called One Nation Under Stress. And what was true then is still true now. Money and financial problems are consistently ranked as the number one cause of stress in the United States. And a brand new study out of the Mayo Clinic found that worrying about money may age the heart even faster than traditional risk factors. Unlike an acute stressor, such as a short-term work deadline or a brief illness, financial strain is often chronic and ongoing. And because money affects so many aspects of daily life, financial stress can be difficult to escape. Even so, financial stress does not mean you're doomed. Just means you need to double down on the things you know are good for heart health. Diet, exercise, sleep, and of course, not smoking. I'm Dr. Sanjay Gupta, helping you live a better life.
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1: I'm Oz Weather Meteorologist Garrett Lewis with your forecast. It is gross out there. The humidity is high. The heat is here all week. Matter of fact, many of us are going to press 100 degrees during the week. Our next chance of widespread rain, well, not really in the picture until late week into the weekend. Now, we may see a few stray showers with daytime heating, but other than that, hot, hazy, and very humid is the rule. Heat index around 105 to 110 this week, with actual high temperatures hovering in the upper 90s. For Radio John Deke, I'm meteorologist Garrett Lewis.
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6: As a parent, when you send your kid off to school in the morning, you know that they're going to be learning, they're going to be spending time with their friends, but new study out of UCSF found adolescents are spending an average of 70 minutes of their school day on their phones. Now, some kids will say they need their phones to help with schoolwork, but this study found that they were spending the vast majority of their screen time on TikTok, Instagram, and Snapchat, not really apps that you're going to be turning to for homework help. Now, the study's lead author said, don't blame kids for using their phones at school. Teach them how to resist them. Focus on what they'd get by putting them aside rather than what you're taking away. Explain how phones could hurt their academic performance, and also remind them of this. Nothing takes the place of real face-to-face friendships. I'm Dr. Sanjay Gupta, helping you live a better life.
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1: Oz Weather takes the reins. I'm meteorologist Garrett Lewis, and here's your forecast for this upcoming work week. We're looking at hot temperatures all week long. I know, it's the middle of July, right? Well, what makes it a little bit unusual this go-around is the recent rainfall has made everything so green and lush. That's given off humidity as well through evapotranspiration. You have a soggy air mass in place, and, well, it's going to be really ugly humid out there. The heat index each day will be over 100 degrees, could press 105 to 110. Actual high temperatures, they're going to close in on 100 this week. Our rain chances stay out of the forecast until late week. There could be a stray shower in the high terrain, but no relief in sight till around Friday. For Radio John Deke, I'm meteorologist Garrett Lewis.
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21: Even for people who fall asleep easily, staying asleep can be difficult. You wake up, your mind starts to race, you can't turn those thoughts off. Sleep experts say there are a few things you can try. Cognitive shuffling. That's when you choose a random, impersonal, non-emotional word. Then for each letter of that word, think of as many words that begin with each letter as you can before moving on to the next one. It distracts your brain from stress. It also mimics the fragmented thought patterns that usually occur as you drift off to sleep. Sensory grounding is something else. That's when you work through things you can hear, feel, see, smell, or taste. that helps you to be in the moment instead of dwelling on the past or the future. Or just do a mental walkthrough of a place you know well. Familiar but neutral imagery that can calm the brain. I'm Dr. Sanjay Gupta, helping you live a better life.
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2: I'm Oz Weather Meteorologist Garrett Lewis with your forecast. It is gross out there. The humidity is high. The heat is here all week. Matter of fact, many of us are going to press 100 degrees during the week. Our next chance of widespread rain, well, not really in the picture until late week into the weekend. Now, we may see a few stray showers with daytime heating, but other than that, hot, hazy, and very humid is the rule. Heat index around 105 to 110 this week, with actual high temperatures hovering in the upper 90s. For Radio John Deak, I'm Meteorologist Garrett Lewis.
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1: Hot weather takes the reins. I'm meteorologist Garrett Lewis, and here's your forecast for this upcoming work week. We're looking at hot temperatures all week long. I know, it's the middle of July, right? Well, what makes it a little bit unusual this go around is the recent rainfall has made everything so green and lush. That's given off humidity as well through evapotranspiration. You have a soggy air mass in place, and well, it's going to be really ugly humid out there. The heat index each day will be over 100 degrees, could press 105 to 110. Actual high temperatures, they're going to close in on 100 this week. Our rain chances stay out of the forecast until late week. There could be a stray shower in the high terrain, but no relief in sight till around Friday. For Radio John Deak, I'm meteorologist Garrett Lewis.
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18: I read this interesting story the other day, which was written by a colleague of mine, about why so-called, quote, admin nights are the new book club for busy adults. Now, I learned this is a term coined by journalist Chris Collin, who wrote about this life hack in the Wall Street Journal. An admin night is when people come together for a night, a fun night, while holding one another accountable to an assignment. The ones usually considered back burner tasks, the ones that you've been putting off. The person you choose to do an admin night with matters a lot, because that's your accountability partner. That's what one person told us. People love the social aspect because it can bring these boring tasks to light, make them feel more fun, and where you go matters as well. You need to have enough space and hopefully not too many distractions. And again, don't forget to leave some time for fun. I'm Dr. Sanjay Gupta, helping you live a better life.
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0: John and Deke Show is presented by Meineke Car Care, doing car care right on the corner of 71B and Don Tyson, right next to Rath Mitsubishi, the official car dealer of the Loyal and Royal Army.
1: Had some good time now, with Meineke Car Care.
2: I did.
1: Before that trip to Chicago, I said, you know what I need? I need to get this car ready to go. And they said, Deke, your car's only 48 days old. I'm like, yeah, but I put some miles on
3: it. What you said is, can you please make this newer and rather rotor readier?
1: Just ready for Chicago. Yeah, yeah. So we rolled up and thing did work perfectly. Of course it did. It's a Mitsubishi Outlander. And I loved it. Got compliments on it, even in the Windy City, because they don't have a lot of those up there.
3: So you took your Mitsubishi Outlander to Chicago. Yeah. I took my Mitsubishi Outlander to Atlanta.
1: Yeah, these things are Rath Road ready. We say that for a reason.
3: Yeah.
1: And Meineke Car Care Center got it done. So we are ready to go. And, yeah, how was Atlanta? We haven't even talked since you've been to Atlanta, and I've been to Chicago.
3: Well, we'll get to Chicago's more important because it just happened. But everything. So you were up there with smoke.
1: I was. We did outdoor Wrigley Field, and the very next day, Noah Kahan's show got postponed for the smoke.
3: Let's break that down, because you were explaining it to Sophie, and I just sat here, because all your life, you have just fell up in every situation when you travel.
1: Well, did the smoke come, did the news of the smoke make it to Arkansas?
3: Oh, yeah.
1: Okay, well, we were in Chicago when the Canadian fires. One day you just wake up, and it was that meme. It was like, I woke up outside, and I thought there's somebody's barbecue. Somebody was barbecuing. So we go to this place called the Salt Shed, and it's the old Morton Salt building that they've transformed into an outdoor venue. Mm-hmm. And we see our pals Royal Otis. It's sunny. It's nice. I'll show you pictures. And then the very next day, the Black Keys are going to play the exact same venue.
3: Right.
1: Just so happens, we were at Noah Kahan that day.
3: Mm-hmm.
1: All right. So, no, we were at Noah Kahan the very next day. Our thing went Tuesday, Royal Otis, Wednesday, Noah Kahan, Thursday, the Black Keys. So we do outdoor Royal Otis, sunny and beautiful. We do Wednesday, Noah Kahan, outdoor and beautiful. Thursday, the smoke hits. Black Keys cancel their show at the venue we were just at.
3: Mm-hmm.
1: Could have been us. Noah Kahan the very next day up in New York, where I think the smoke might have a little bit worse. I don't know.
3: I think it was about as bad in Chicago.
1: It was probably about as bad.
3: Yeah, that's
1: cancels,
3: pretty bad.
1: Cancels, not postponed. This tour, for people are like, well, who's he? Well, catch up, because he's Noah Kahan with braids. Or he's Taylor Swift with braids.
3: Mm-hmm.
1: His fans are nuts. They sell out his show in 5 minutes in baseball stadiums. Didn't postpone it. Said, here's your money back. Sorry. Because we play where the Mets are playing. You just can't, like, say, hey, right. Mets, you got any open dates? Like, mm-hmm. You can't a music venue.
3: Yeah.
1: You can't bump the Mets.
3: No.
1: So, yeah. Feel bad for them. But, yeah, we lucked out.
3: So you saw all three of your shows?
1: Yeah.
3: Wow.
1: I got them all in, and we did a second city thing, which was so good.
3: That's like going to a museum right there.
1: No kidding, dude. How many times, if we lived in Chicago or close, would we do second city a year?
3: Oh, three or four?
1: Yeah, I was going to say four or five.
3: At least.
1: It was amazing.
3: Yeah.
1: And you watch it in real time so much that I think I know the next person they're casting for Saturday Night Live. She stood out.
3: Yeah.
1: Chloe
3: Fineman's leaving.
1: Yeah,
3: so,
1: I bet they go pick this girl. Her name's Kat Savage. Already you're off the charts with a cool name.
3: Great name.
1: She led the charge.
3: No. Yeah.
1: It is, for you guys that don't know, Second City is where they pluck people from
3: Bill
1: support
3: Murray
1: Saturday
3: on.
1: Night Live.
3: Yeah.
1: Bill Murray, the Schitt's Creek people. Anybody, come on.
3: Everybody
1: Jason
3: from
1: SCTV,
3: yeah.
1: Yeah, there was even a kid from Kansas City there, just like Jason Sudeikis.
3: A lot of Canada's finest made its way to Second City.
1: So, we go to this thing. This girl, immediately you're like, who is this?
3: Yeah,
1: they're doing their, and they're all good.
3: But this chick.
1: So I find her name's Kat Savage. I'm going to say her name 10 times, so when they announce the new people for
3: Saturday
1: Night Live,
3: you'll remember where you heard it.
1: You guys will hear Kat Savage.
3: Yeah.
1: So she's louder than everybody else. She's funny. She improv. Her improv stuff was crazy good, dude. And we're sitting there, and so I find them all on Instagram, and you'd be surprised. These people are nobodies. They have maybe as many followers on Instagram. I'm talking 3,000 or 4,000, as we do. And I message her, I go, you're unbelievable. So I do a little Wikipedia on her. Turns out she's teaching improv at DePaul. She teaches the Second City class. She's probably 25, 26.
3: Yeah.
1: And she is the next big thing. My only problem with her, or the only thing that I would block her, is she's very Ashley Padilla. Like, she's just as good. And if I'm Lauren, I'm like, we already got one of those.
3: No way, man. You go Twin Towers. You go Ralph Sampson
1: and
3: Akeem Olajuwon.
1: Speaking of Twin Towers, she's probably like 5'11", 6 foot.
3: She's
1: big.
3: Tall?
1: Really? She's awesome. Oh, my gosh. And what sucks with Second City is it's all like no phones. I can't be like, watch this skit that I saw.
3: Right. But you could probably find stuff of hers online.
1: And then the improv stuff, they just kind of make up, and you sit there and go, we think we can do that stuff, and I'm sure we probably could be pretty good at it. But those are the pros.
3: Mm-hmm.
1: We saw the touring company that they send them out.
3: Mm-hmm.
1: And here's why I think she's the next thing. Her last one was like the Thursday when we left.
3: And she's cute enough.
1: She's beautiful.
3: I'm looking right at her.
1: Yeah.
3: She's really pretty.
1: Yeah.
3: And big old brown eyes.
1: Yeah, dude. And she's hilarious.
3: Yeah. Dimps.
1: Yeah.
3: I get it.
1: We were with a good cast. So
3: she's
1: going to
3: be on. Yeah, she'll make it.
1: I mean, dude, if you're teaching the class and you're teaching it to Paul and you just happen to have your last week this week and Chloe Fineman, a megastar, left, who do we have in Chicago? Go get them.
3: Her.
1: Now, to be fair, they did a run with the Saturday Night Live people this last run. It was a lot of people from the internet.
3: Yeah, a lot of TikTok.
1: Yeah, James Austin Johnson, he came from that. But
3: talent's talent, and if she's that great, which you say she is, then...
1: But they kind of did a different this go-around, because Cam Patterson was from Kill Tony. Veronica was from the internet.
3: And they get James people Austin. From the Groundlings, and they get...
1: Yeah. But where this Wolf is Ferrell's the main from, one. And,
3: right. It is, I think.
1: And I think she's that good.
3: Yeah. Well,
1: and I'm going to feel like a rock star if anybody on that group that we saw makes it to SNL. But then you realize, my daughter's like, you think they'll make it? I'm like, you realize SNL's got like, what, 15 people?
3: Yeah. And then 7 featured performers.
1: Yeah,
3: and,
1: I go, so.
3: It's tough.
1: Just because we saw 6 really good people in Chicago doesn't mean they immediately, it's like, but it is kind of like the AAA.
3: It is. Absolutely, it is.
1: But if you
3: it's
1: ever
3: like a farm
1: go,
3: system.
1: You ever go to Chicago, and I know a lot of you people watch Fox News and you hear, oh, it's a war zone. It isn't. I'll tell you right now, I would rather walk down the part of Chicago that I was at, the downtown where you all were, than my wife's hometown of Springfield, Missouri, or my 81B of Tulsa, Oklahoma.
3: Mm-hmm.
1: I walked back from Second City in the dark at 10:30 at night, 20-minute walk in the dark.
3: Just like we did for Wrigley Field.
1: Yeah, wasn't threatened one time.
3: No.
1: The parts of Chicago that make the news that they pick on, it ain't where the tourists are. Chicago has one of the best, if not the best town, downtowns in the country. And that's where all the people are. So you're safe. I get it. There probably are all these murders, and it probably is all bad around it. But if you take a vacation up there like we did, you ain't got to worry about nothing.
3: No.
1: And I'm sure it's true. Both things can be true.
3: Yes. Yeah, yeah.
1: They can have a lot of murders, but it ain't where you are, so don't be afraid of it.
3: No.
1: And you know what really blew my mind, too? Blew my mind. And I know it's the third biggest city. And we've been there before.
3: Yes.
1: But we did the tall stuff where you could see it. You know, the whole sky, the Sears Tower lookout thing that everybody does. And there's another one called the 360 that's in a John Hancock building.
3: Mm-hmm.
1: So we did them both. So you're sitting there and you're amazed how big the city is. And then you're driving home and you see St. Louis, which before I went is a big city. St. Louis is a big city.
3: It is a big city.
1: No, it's not.
3: Not compared to Chicago.
1: God, no. St. Louis looked like Lowell compared to Chicago.
3: No, yeah.
1: We hit the Arch. What is St. Louis? The Arch and about 10 buildings? Maybe 10?
3: Well, downtown area, yeah.
1: But I'm talking like when you turn the corner in the interstate and you see it.
3: You can't compare it to Chicago.
1: I know, but in our Arkansas brains, man, St. Louis is a big city. Dude, Chicago.
3: It is a big city. It's just not Chicago.
1: Chicago's massive.
3: Yeah, Chicago is a state.
1: Then we took an architecture tour on the river where they're telling you all these buildings and how old they are and stuff like that. And
3: dude, Chicago's called Second City because it was the biggest city in America next to New York, so they call it Second City, and now L.A.'s past it. That's how long it's been as big as it is.
1: Well, we would totally do the trip again, and I really enjoyed it. Some stuff really fell our way. We ended up with a suite.
3: Everything fell your way.
1: Yeah.
3: You showed me video tour of your suite. I didn't even know what to do.
1: We had a suite that was normally $1,800 a month or a day. He said 14 to 18, depending on the day.
3: And you got it for how much?
1: I got it for an extra $200. So we paid for one room, but then Lexi, before she got her new job, she goes, well, now I can go. So I call him up and I go, hey, I need 2 beds. And they said, well, you book through Priceline or whatever. You got to go when you do the hotel. Mm-hmm. Worst case, you can have a rollout bed.
3: Right.
1: And you know, you've been to big city hotels, dude. Big city hotels are about the size of our studio. They're not big.
3: No.
1: They pack you in a room this size.
3: The one I stayed in New York, you could literally stand in the middle of the room and almost touch every wall.
1: Yeah. Did that in Boston. This was the room we were going to get.
3: Yeah.
1: So I get this guy. His name was Evan. Not that you guys will ever meet Evan at the Palmer House Hotel where they invented the brownie. And I go, hey, man, I give me 2 beds. He goes, all right, well, 2 beds is going to cost you this. Or and he went back into the back room behind a curtain, literally behind a curtain like it was Oz. And he goes, talk to my manager for $400 extra. She goes, He goes, he can do this. And he showed me the suite at the end. And I go, man, I can't do 400. He goes back into the curtain and he goes, all right, I got her to do 300. And I go, we negotiating, Evan? I go, I'll do two. He goes back in the curtain a third time. I just threw it out.
2: And he goes, F it.
1: Yeah.
2: 200.
1: Because it was a Tuesday and a Wednesday.
3: By the way, this suite looks like where Richard Gere is in Pretty Woman.
1: Yeah.
3: Like the Beverly Wilshire penthouse.
1: It was two
3: like.
1: Rooms to the side with their own bathroom and a chase lounge when you walk in.
3: It's the hangover suite.
1: Right. It's the hangover suite. And I mean, I paid for it, but he came with 400.
3: You kind of paid for it.
1: I got him down to two. And he goes, because it was a Tuesday and Wednesday. My wife was like, why do you think he did it? I'm like, because they were going to sell that. They saw my face. I needed two beds. He goes, you can get another bed for.
3: They can sit empty and make nothing, or this guy can give me $200 extra for it.
1: Yeah.
3: Yeah, yeah, yeah.
1: It's genius on their part, but 100%. He kept going back. And then my brain's like, oh, we're negotiating? All right. This is where I shine. I'll walk right now. You don't think I'll put my kid on a rollaway bed, Evan?
3: I'll do it.
1: I'll do it. I came in here with rollaway intention. So Zoe goes up the elevator, thinks she's going to be on a rollaway bed for 2 days. And I go, just kidding. Here's your side of the suite. Mm-hmm. Here's our side of the suite.
3: You can never change that.
1: Which I got to tell everybody, if you're traveling with a teenager, book two rooms.
3: Yeah.
1: Pay for it.
3: Don't worry. You don't need to tell me.
1: Book two rooms.
3: I've booked several extra rooms for Jack.
1: Really?
3: Oh, yeah.
1: Just like, go over there, buddy.
3: Yeah. You know what? You stay in that room.
1: That was smart. So, yeah. I mean, other than that expense, I mean, we ate a lot of pizza, we ate a lot of hot dogs, the shopping there, I didn't even factor that in.
3: Oh, my God.
1: Right.
3: The shopping in Chicago?
1: Did
3: on Michigan Avenue? Oh, my God.
1: They got the Field Museum with the T-Rex there that everybody sees on their internet right next to the aquarium. It's easy to get around. The Ubers were maybe $10 to $12. I mean, it's expensive to go down to Wrigley. Mm-hmm. But then you got the train that took me right to Wrigley. I did ride an underground subway, buddy. You didn't think I would, but I did. I'll tell you why I did. We took a practice run during the day because I go, hey, listen, it's going to be me and Zoe on this train back. I need to know what I'm getting into.
3: Right.
1: So I talked to the concierge at the hotel, and he goes, it's right on the steps. And I go, he goes, it's right down the steps. I go, what? I keep seeing this train above. He goes, no, ours is right down. I go, immediately, I go, I'll just Uber. And he goes, dude, calm down. Because I didn't want to go underground. You know
3: right,
1: how I am?
3: Right.
1: You can see the train all over Chicago in all the movies you watch. It's above train. It's called the L because it's elevated. But there are parts of it that are underground. And he goes, well, our part's underground. And I'm like, oh, God. And, dude, you have to take it. It's like $5. $5 for the whole day. And it zips you around. So we did a practice run down to Wrigley during the day to see what it was like. It was a 20-minute ride. And then we left Noah Kahn as he starts stick season.
3: Mm-hmm.
1: So we're like first.

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1: Vacations are expensive.
2: Vacations are expensive.
1: Yeah.
2: We went to Atlanta, let me tell you. Expensive.
1: Yeah. And Colorado ain't cheap. It's not like when we go to Colorado, we're just eating, you know, from at a Safeway.
2: No. It's expensive.
1: But I got to tell you, my girls are troopers because I bet I bought food one time a day. They'd have their $28 of Starbucks in the morning, and then we'd have like a big food at 3 and then like a hot dog at night. Because they're everywhere.
2: Yeah.
1: So the
2: Plus,
1: food,
2: it was Glizzy weekend.
1: Yeah, the food wasn't that expensive.
2: No.
1: I mean, the food wasn't that much.
2: No, that you can eat cheap in New York, Chicago, big cities. You can eat real cheap.
1: Comparatively.
2: Oh, yeah.
1: So I did fill up my gas at a place called Wally's. Have you heard of Wally's?
2: Isn't it kind of like Bucky's?
1: It's their Midwest version of Bucky's.
2: Okay.
1: And there's three of them. There's one in St. Louis. There's one in between Chicago and St. Louis. And there's one in Indianapolis. I did a whole deep dive on Wally's because they completely... I mean, completely rip off Bucky's. Their mascot's a bear. They lean into the Midwest, a lot of Midwest stuff. It's like, this is our Bucky's. Same exact bathrooms. Their shtick is popcorn. When you walk in, it smells like an AMC. They've got a guy in the middle making popcorn. They've got the jerky. They've got the barbecue sandwiches.
2: How many gas pumps?
1: Oh, 100?
2: Yeah, that's what they had at Bucky's.
1: Yeah.
2: It was my very first one last week.
1: It wasn't, maybe not 100, but it's laid out just like it, but it's bright orange color. It's called Wally's, and if you're ever on your way to the Midwest, St. Louis or Chicago or Indianapolis, stop at the Wally's. And I go, how many are there? Like, is there 50? There's 3. And they just rip them off.
2: Yeah.
1: And instead of Icy's, they're called Sploosh.
2: So instead of McDougal's is McDonald's.
1: Yeah.
2: Yeah, and Coming to America.
1: I mean, it's a great business model.
2: Sure.
1: And their shticks, and they know it. They know the Bucky's. We know the Bucky's people. We just got one in Benton. Bucky's ain't going above Springfield.
2: No.
1: They're a Southern thing.
2: They're SEC, baby.
1: Yeah.
2: Yeah.
1: So why not capitalize on it? And it was great. We might be Wally's people.
2: First of all, I had never been to a Bucky's until last week.
1: And we did the Bucky's twice. We did the Bucky's at Springfield on the way out,
2: uh-huh.
1: and we did the Bucky's at Springfield coming back, and it's just too chaotic.
2: That's too much for me.
1: It is too much. And like, I told my wife,
2: we got
1: there,
2: and we were on our way to Atlanta, and it's in Leeds, Alabama. So if you take I-20.
1: Yeah, I was like, where was yours at?
2: Well, you get I-40 to Birmingham, and then out of Birmingham, you take 20. And you go into Atlanta, but before you do that, it's in Leeds, Alabama, the childhood home of Charles Barkley, and there's 120-something pumps. I'd never been to one before.
1: And you know what? About 98 of them are full.
2: Dude, it was not easy finding a pump.
1: No, yeah, it's not convenient at all. You never leave for under $50.
2: Oh, 50?
1: I know. 50's easy.
2: I bought you a thing for your phone.
1: Yeah.
2: It's just, like, insane.
1: So her grandfather's in the home out there in Springfield, so we stopped on the way out. And on the way back, it just timed out where I needed gas, and I'm like, do I have to?
2: Dude, we went through Leeds, and I went, I'm not doing it again.
1: No!
2: I can't do it again. It's too much.
1: And sure enough, I get separated from the girls, because I'm pumping the gas. Then I move the car. They're in there, and this, you know, it's packed.
2: And so they don't know where you move the car.
1: They've already checked out. They don't know where the car is. And I'm like, oh, my God. So then they bought $30 worth of snack. I just grabbed some jerky and some of those almonds they make and a water, and it was like $18. So I paid $18. They paid $40. It was like $60 just to stop. None of that would have happened had I just hit a Love's.
2: No.
1: I'd have got a water.
2: Or a quick trip or whatever. Yeah.
1: So, man.
2: Which is what we did going back. We did not even stop at right there. We could have stopped at the Bucky's, and I'm like, I can't do it.
1: You don't need to.
2: I can't do it.
1: You know, I had a kid with me, so I'm like, that's fine. We can do it. And, dude, their bathrooms are superior.
2: Oh, no. It was the nicest bathroom I've ever been in my life.
1: But it's like chaos.
2: But they were, I mean, Kendall's like, hey, we can get a brisket sandwich, and we can get this, and beaver nuggets, and whatever. I'm like, I just needed to pee and get gas.
1: Right.
2: I didn't need to make this go into the mall. We were there 45 minutes.
1: Oh, my gosh. Yeah.
2: And 45 minutes.
1: On your way out there? Yeah, right? You're on your way out. You stopped again?
2: No. On our way to Atlanta, we stopped, and we were going to get to our hotel at 10.
1: No,
2: almost 11. After stopping at Bucky's, yes.
1: Oh, God, that's the worst.
2: Yeah.
1: But the drive wasn't even bad because we stopped at Springfield, which is a good 2.5 there on the way there. Then we stopped like an hour out like you and I did.
2: Yeah.
1: And then on the way back, we stopped. We stayed a full day in Chicago, left like at 5 and stayed 3 hours out.
2: Yeah, man. I got to be honest.
1: So the trip home was
2: like.
1: And
2: I tell you this too. When we went to Atlanta, you have something like almost every hour to hour and a half.
1: Yeah.
2: And the.

0: drive to Colorado where you're going through nothing but Topeka and Hayes and Wichita.
1: They're not even towns.
0: They're not. It's awful. It's the worst drive, and it's all I do when I drive long distances.
1: If you've never been to, drove to Colorado, the Hayes location you've heard people talk about, just imagine if Lowell was Lowell, but nothing was around it.
0: Oh.
1: It's like four hotels and a gas station.
0: Lowell
1: and that's like the highlight.
0: Lowell is London, England compared to Hayes, Kansas.
1: So that's brutal. Yeah, the Chicago drive was easy to
0: pour. Yeah, so Atlanta was too.
1: I would totally go back.
0: Yeah. Atlanta kicked ass.
1: I know everybody's, you know, you see the murders and this and the you know, the politics of Chicago, but where you will be in Chicago, downtown, it's safer than Tulsa, Oklahoma.
0: We were absolutely downtown in Atlanta. We were right next to State Farm Arena, right by the Omni, and we were milling around after Argentina played soccer. And so we had all the Argentinians
1: down
0: there.
1: Was the World Cup there? Oh, you were just chaos.
0: The day we got there, Argentina had just come from behind to win that game against Egypt. They were down 2-0, and then they came back, scored three goals in one. And so we show up at 10:30 p.m., 3 hours after that game was over, dude. It was messy palooza everywhere. And we were right down in the middle of it. And then the next day, we went to the concert.
1: Nice.
0: It was awesome. Awesome.
1: Well, we had a blast. Family needed it. That town was very, I mean, the free zoo.
0: The fact that you went to not one, not two, but three elite level A shows is crazy.
1: Well, Chicago, and we didn't, you know, I mean, no offense. I mean, I get how big Rush was there, too.
0: Jesus God.
1: Yeah. Rush was playing where the Bulls play.
0: Oh, man.
1: They just have something all the time. They have something all the time.
0: Yeah, Chicago.
1: I would 100% do that trip again.
0: Were there Cubs games?
1: When we left. Oh, and then Limp Bizkit was there for the summer of 99. The Saturday we left, I was this close to staying one more day, but the smoke might have canceled that one. I don't know.
0: Yeah.
1: But, yeah, the Limp Bizkit and the Creed 99 was a Saturday-Sunday bang-bang, and I'm like, oh, girls. Because I've never seen Limp Bizkit.
0: You haven't?
1: No. I was like, But by the time you do that, dude, and you walk so many times, I got 25,000 steps a day. I got blisters on my feet.
0: I got blisters on my feet!
1: You know, it's just part of it. Walking the aquarium, walking the museums,
0: dude,
1: just walking.
0: There's so much Chicago.
1: You know, and you feel weird because you're like, well, it's only a 15-mile walk or 15-minute walk, but the Uber's, you'll be here in 3 minutes, and you're like...
0: This is the old Chuck dilemma.
1: I get it. I get it after you've been walking a lot. We kind of hit it pretty hard Monday, Tuesday. By Wednesday, Thursday,
0: your
1: just
0: legs
1: like...
0: are done.
1: Your feet are done. My kid's back hurt. You know, you're just like, let's just Uber.
0: Yeah.
1: Let's just Uber back to the hotel because...
0: It's a grief-to-dollar ratio at that point.
1: It kind of is. And literally, our hotels were close, so it's like a $12 Uber or an 18-minute walk. Let's just do that and get home and check out. So, it's a really cool town.
0: I know. I love it.
1: And I did feel kind of close. Once you stand where your mom and grandma lived, like, you and I didn't get out. I got out. Lexi took a picture.
0: But we didn't have time to really go investigate.
1: No. I didn't know it was that close. It was all new to me. Now I went knowing, and I'm like, you just take it in. You're like, God, my mom grew up here.
0: Mm-hmm.
1: I text all my aunts, and they're like, this is the address, and the younger aunts... My mom has twin aunts that are 12 years younger than her, 13, and they're like, we don't know that house. We were babies.
0: Yeah.
1: And that's where my roots were. So my grandma and grandpa were right by Wrigley, and I, for the first time in my life, kind of felt it. Does that make sense? Do you feel like, probably how you feel when you go to Idaho?
0: Yeah, I mean, but again, it's been the same thing my whole life. Like, I've been going to the same stupid little dusty Idaho town.
1: Yeah, but you've never lived there or been a part of it. But when you go there, you feel it.
0: Oh, yeah.
1: Is that, you know what I'm talking about?
0: Yes.
1: For the first time, I felt that.
0: That's an amazing area. I can't believe you weren't a Cubs fan. It's crazy to me.
1: Lexi goes, I may be a Cubs fan now. And I'm like, you could be an NL team if you want to.
0: Yeah. Why not?
1: Yeah. I just had my dad in my life.
0: No, I know. But that's crazy lineage.
1: Yeah.
0: Crazy. I think, is it on Waveland Avenue?
1: It is behind Wrigley, no.
0: Okay.
1: It's behind it, but it's right there.
0: Waveland's behind Wrigley. That's hitting it onto Waveland Avenue
1: is
0: called,
1: the big phrase. It's a street off that road.
0: Okay. But you're that close.
1: Yeah.
0: My God.
1: I
0: died when you pointed to the house and we were at that concert. I was like, what?
1: For the equivalent of everybody, my mom...
0: lives on Cleveland. If you're in Fayetteville compared to Razorback Stadium, it's like living on Cleveland.
1: Yeah.
0: You're like a 4-minute walk. It's insanity.
1: Well, Wrigley Field is Dillard's and my mom's house is Sears. That's how close it was.
0: I know.
1: Probably a little closer.
0: Yeah. Your mom lived on Maple is really right. What it is.
1: Crazy. But it was cool. And it was fun. And Noah's great. And Royal Oak's great. And Second City. And it was just too much fun. So I encourage everybody, do not let... Yeah, the news, both things can be true. It's a dangerous town, but not where you're going.
0: Not where you're going.
1: No, not where you're going.
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3: I'm Oz Weather Meteorologist Garrett Lewis with your forecast. It is gross out there. The humidity is high. The heat is here all week. Matter of fact, many of us are going to press 100 degrees during the week. Our next chance of widespread rain, well, not really in the picture until late week into the weekend. Now we may see a few stray showers with daytime heating, but other than that, hot, hazy, and very humid is the rule. Heat index around 105 to 110 this week with actual high temperatures hovering in the upper 90s. For Radio John Deke, I'm Meteorologist Garrett Lewis.
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5: For the Northwest Arkansas Traffic Network, I'm John Runyon. Here's a future traffic update. We do have some moderate congestion along I-49 southbound as you head towards Lowell, so do be careful there. A little bit of congestion between Tottytown and Springdale along 412. And also be careful around MLK Boulevard and I-49 in Fayetteville. Buckle up and be safe. That's your traffic update from the Northwest Arkansas Traffic Network. I'm John Runyon.
6: A better life with Dr. Sanjay Gupta.
7: Back in 2019, I made a documentary for HBO called One Nation Under Stress. And what was true then is still true now. Money and financial problems are consistently ranked as the number one cause of stress in the United States. And a brand new study out of the Mayo Clinic found that worrying about money may age the heart even faster than traditional risk factors. Unlike an acute stressor, such as a short-term work deadline or a brief illness, financial strain is often chronic and ongoing. And because money affects so many aspects of daily life, financial stress can be difficult to escape. Even so, financial stress does not mean you're doomed. Just means you need to double down on the things you know are good for heart health. Diet, exercise, sleep, and of course not smoking. I'm Dr. Sanjay Gupta, helping you live a better life.
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1: Well, I'll tell you what, the World Cup, unqualified success, massive ratings, huge response. And congrats to Spain beating Lionel Messi in Argentina.
2: We watched most of that one.
1: Yeah, I watched most of the World Cup.
2: I watched the USA game, and I watched that one for sure.
1: Man, I watched a lot.
2: That game was weird. That's why I don't like soccer, because I'm just like, I didn't understand what Argentina was doing.
1: Against Spain?
2: Yeah.
1: Getting its ass kicked. Because Spain's that much better. Spain was so good. They dominated everyone they played. In fact, they had 7 shutouts in the World Cup. You can't move the ball on them. It's like they have 15 guys on the pitch. It's insane.
2: No, I guess that.
1: They're so good. I mean, Argentina is obviously Messi, a great goaltender, by the way, and then some great players, but it's Messi. They completely changed everything they do offensively through Messi.
2: No, that game could have probably been, 6-0, honestly.
1: Argentina didn't have a shot on goal until extra time. They didn't have a shot on goal for 90 minutes. That's how good Spain is. They kicked their ass. It was never close. It would have been a better game if it was England. If it was Spain, England, it would have been a better game.
2: But you got the star power of Messi.
1: Yeah, you got Messi, and I get it.
2: We had a baby name on the line, man. If he'd have won that game, we'd have had a Leo baby.
1: Did they say that? As they said, if he wins the...
2: There was kind of a bet, like, if the Razorbacks go to the Final Four, we should name it Darius. She goes, all right, well, if Argentina wins, we're naming it Leo. And he went, okay. And I saw him shake on it, and I'm like, we have a baby name up for grabs.
1: Yeah.
2: We were playing for a baby name.
1: Yeah, and I just couldn't believe how much Spain just pushed them around.
2: Because for those of you who don't know, Jackson's girlfriend, Claudia, is pregnant. Her dad grew up in Argentina.
1: Sure.
2: Big, messy house.
1: Sure. Oh,
2: that
1: gosh,
2: I've married into.
1: Hello?
2: That I've not in, but then we hung out with him. Mm-hmm. Me and the grandpas went to Post Malone before we went.
1: Mm-hmm.
2: To Chicago. We did that Post Malone debacle that we haven't even gotten into.
1: Oh, my God.
2: Where if the Razorback baseball team or anybody wants to delay an event anytime ever for Lightning, I'm going to pull up a Post Malone meme and be like, no, you're not.
1: Yeah, well, the difference is one of them's run by the NCAA and the other one is not.
2: So is that how that happened?
1: Yeah, it's an NCAA thing.
2: Because I kept sitting there on the concourse with one Alicia
1: counting all the Lightning.
2: Yeah,
1: strikes.
2: I'm just like, 30 more minutes. No, they didn't. They put up a big thing in Post Malone and said, we'll start at whatever time. And they did. And you got enough jelly roll. It was just enough.
1: Right.
2: And then I think Post Malone came out and did 80% of his show.
1: Yeah.
2: And it ended at midnight. So that went out the window. The noise ordinance went out the window.
1: Yeah.
2: The Lightning thing went out the window.
1: Again, the Lightning thing's mostly an NCAA thing.
2: Okay. Yeah. So that's why fans were like, I'll never harumph harumph. Mm-hmm. And I'm just like, you guys.
1: Yeah. Well, and they just basically like, well, we're going to do it. What are you going to do? It's at that point, if the only people, you know, that are producing the concert is the U of A, and they don't have to answer to the SEC or the NCAA, they can do whatever they want.
2: So what was the reasoning? We should get the mayor on. Like, was there any blowback on the time? It got over at midnight.
1: I'm sure there was. That was just a wreck, man. But at that point, you have to do something. And unless there's a tornado touching down, you're going to have that show.
2: Yes.
1: So,
2: because when you book these outdoor shows, they're playing rain or shine.
1: Now, the people that I've talked to that like went to the whole show loved it. But a lot of people left.
2: I was there.
1: Yeah.
2: Now, I will tell you the perk. Here's the perk. It's rainy and gross. I'm driving. We just pulled right in. We pulled right into the lot.
1: Because people had left.
2: Across the street from Donald W. Reynolds. Car-Mart. What's it called? Care Car America?
1: Cars. Ka-chow! It's Community America Razorback Stadium.
2: We were right next door on the lot that was right there with that overhead, like, you know what I'm talking about? Like mm-hmm. that parking...
1: No, I know what you're talking about.
2: Walkway?
1: Mm-hmm.
2: Right there. Nobody took any tickets. They're like, scan this thing.
1: It's like right over by the Alumni Association.
2: Yeah.
1: Yeah.
2: And they're like, scan this QR code. I think we're good. And I'm like, if I get a boot on my car, I'm going to get a boot on my car. We just walked over.
1: Yeah.
2: Now, some people got there like at 4:30 and just sat in the rain. And I sent a video of you of them just mopping the rain.
1: I know.
2: And my kids are like, you think we're going to have this? I'm like,
1: Didn't
2: feel like it.
1: Yeah.
2: And then we got maybe a half an hour of Jelly Roll, which is plenty.
1: Yeah, it is. You only need about 4 or 5 songs.
2: You need 2. And it was fine. But I now you know why they don't do events like that.
1: It's tough at an outdoor venue like that.
2: They're not really prepared for it.
1: Yeah. See, the amp's equipped A to Z.
2: Yeah.
1: Yeah.
2: And it's like, you know, then I saw the negative comments like, we need an arena with a roof. No, we don't.
1: No, we don't.
2: No.
1: What are you going to build a $2 billion roof stadium like the Waltons are in Denver? You can't do that.
2: Right. You're flanked by Little Rock and Tulsa and Kansas City. They're not going to pick the Northwest Arkansas arena over those places. They'll pick the amp.
1: Yeah, they'll pick the amp.
2: So,
1: which they have.
2: And the venues, the shows that are coming at the Walmart amp are just as good as the ones I saw in Chicago, and people just want to bitch.
1: Yes.
2: The fact they bitch that we didn't get, you know, and it didn't start late, started at 9:30.
1: The internet comments are not a real place. Dave Chappelle is right. Internet comment section is not a real place. Signed, The Odyssey. If you'd have gone on the last two or three weeks and looked at all the hubbub about Elliot Page and Lupita Nyong'o and Go Woke, Go Broke and Christopher Nolan this and that and liberals, blah, blah, blah, they just opened a $267 million and 99% on tomatoes.
2: And the internet's not a real place where Shane Gillis is canceled. Can't do him. And then he goes and does 75,000 people at Philly. But he was canceled.
1: Yeah.
2: He got canceled from SNL.
1: Dude, how much did you miss? How close were you to Mulaney's Wrigley Field gig?
2: The day before?
1: Oh, my God.
2: The Saturday before. We got in on Sunday. Yeah, but guess what? He's playing the Oklahoma City Zoo. Right. He's playing Tulsa Theater.
1: But he knew he could do Wrigley.
2: He did do Wrigley. Yeah. And you know who opened up for him? David Letterman.
1: Incredible.
2: You know, I know that because I'm friends with the Second City people now, and I saw their reels of them there. He brought out Letterman and Fred Armisen in Chicago. How great is that?
1: It's indescribable in Letterman. The balls it takes to go to David Letterman and go, would you like to open for me at Wrigley Field?
2: And he did.
1: And he did.
2: So, you know, and then Shane's over here canceled, and he's selling out the most. The comedian to sell the most tickets at a venue is Shane Gillis.
1: Yeah, him and Kevin Hart, who also sold out Lincoln Financial.
2: But he beat him.
1: Yeah.
2: So, I mean, yeah, the internet is, the comments aren't real.
1: Right now, comedy is, it's an insane business model right now.
2: Yeah.
1: It's a renaissance. This has never happened.
2: No.
1: Yeah.
2: So, I love it. I'm here for it.
1: It's really cool.
2: It is really cool.
1: But I'm so glad you went to the thing. And if you go to a show, it means that congratulations, everybody. Good luck and good fortune is going to land on it. Because you never have bad luck.
2: Well, even the Post Malone show, I was going to send it. Thank God I didn't. Me and Tony, that's the grandpa, the two grandpas, took Zoe and her best friend.
1: You don't go to see Post Malone unless it's with a guy named Tony?
2: Yeah, exactly. How you doing? I've been to Tony. That's right. I've been to Post Malone twice with Tony's. Grandpa Tony went and me.
1: And Shelter Tony.
2: And I told Tony, Grandpa Tony, I go, listen, Zoe's best friend has stayed. I go, you can drive with us, but we're staying for the last song. He goes, I never leave shows early. I'm like, you're my kind of people. Yeah. So we're driving there, and I'm playing. We park at the mall, and I'm driving him down there. This is the other grandpa for Rob, the baby that's coming Halloween. Mm-hmm. And he starts telling me how he saw System of a Down. I got a heavy metal grandpa on the other side, buddy. He's talking about all these heavy metal shows he saw in California and Argentina.
1: System of a Down. That's dedication.
2: Like, hell yes, this is my guy. Claudia was always telling me, you're just like my dad. You're just like my dad. Then I've hung out with him. I'm like, oh my God.
1: I'm just like your dad.
2: Right. We're just staying at shows, going to movies.
1: We got their baby shower in the mail invitation.
2: Yeah. So. She asked for the things. Yeah. We're excited. The mother, the grandpa, and the other grandma and grandpa are awesome. Her sister's awesome. Watched over Jackson, or watched over Claudia, or I can't get all these names.
1: I know.
2: Watched Zoe and her friend while Tony and I, the two grandpas, were like not getting rained on.
1: That's pretty great.
2: Saw Alicia Demarest at the Post Malone show. Saw Gisty and Ann and Bodie, and probably should have been sitting with them in their fancy inside seats.
1: Well, you know,
2: it's fine.
1: They planned it out.
2: But just seeing the comments after the Post Malone show, we're talking about this a week later, everybody, because we've been off this past week, of our friends just complaining.
1: I know.
2: And you're like, you sound old.
1: This look, when you go to an outdoor venue that is not normally an outdoor concert venue, you better expect if there's weather, you're gonna have issues.
2: They should have postponed it. We left. That's on you.
1: They'd have postponed.
2: They didn't start it at
1: 1
2: in the morning. They started it at 9:30.
1: Yeah, on a weekend.
2: Yeah, calm down.
1: There wasn't a Tuesday.
2: No, it was over at midnight. Like, what if we had a what if we got a night game at Razorback Stadium? It's still gonna be loud till midnight.
1: Mm-hmm. That's correct.
2: People are just babies around here.
1: Dude, the internet's the worst.
2: I'm talking our close friends. Yeah. We're like, oh, never.
1: I clocked all of them.
2: Yeah.
1: I know.
2: And I'm like, oh, my God, it's on you that you left.
1: The eye roll that I had on Facebook the next day was insanity.
2: Because you nailed it. It was, that's an NCAA lightning rule. That isn't a concert promoter Live Nation rule.
1: Right. It's not. It's not a U of A rule. That is an NCAA rule.
2: And I believe, on just elementary terms, Post Malone and his people basically just rented it out like you and I can rent out a building.
1: Right.
2: Or a party place or a wedding venue.
1: Mm-hmm.
2: They pay the money to rent out W. Reynolds Stadium and then they control it from there. So if they want to go in the rain and the lightning, good.
1: Yeah, that's on you. You're accepting the risk. And it's not on the U of A. It's on Posty and Jelly.
2: And they probably go, all right, you don't have a lot of concerts. We want till midnight. So they played till midnight. And guess what? Good. They skipped the garbage openers we didn't care about. I got just enough of Jelly Roll, and I got a full Post Malone show, pretty much.
1: We've definitely had enough Post Malone for the last 18 months.
2: Hell yeah. And then my kid's like, he's at the soccer thing. I'm like, he is? He was there too?
1: Wow.
2: He didn't do the halftime show. He did the show.
1: Man Kermit and Biebs.
2: Yeah.
1: And Shakira.
2: The sentence of the halftime show for a lot of you didn't watch soccer, but this sentence exists. Hey, the Muppets are at the halftime show playing Seven Nation Army. That was a real thing that happened.
1: And it was badass.
2: Yeah.
1: With a bunch of Chinese violinists.
2: Yep. So we had Madonna, Shakira, Bieber, and the Muppets.
1: Pretty amazing.
2: That should be a halftime show. The Muppets should be in every halftime show now.
1: I have no problem with it at all.
2: What's wrong with that?
1: In fact, when I was in Atlanta, proud to say, went to the American Center for Puppetry, where they have all of Jim Henson's everything, from the Sesame Street to the Muppets to his movies to everything, and it was awesome. Went to that. Kendall found that, because she's got a knack, and it was pretty great.
2: Well, these big cities do, they have everything.
1: I know.
2: And
1: that thing's been there 50 years.
2: Yeah. Did you have a Coke product while you were in Atlanta?
1: Oh, several. Several. Dude, those billboards were omniscient.
2: That's their place.
1: Yeah, it is.
2: They run that town.
1: They had a billboard that went, Coke!
2: Yeah, do you know weird thing with Chicago? It's hard to find Dr. Pepper. I don't know.
1: Dr. Pepper's a southern thing.
2: Okay.
1: Yeah, it's barely in Colorado.
2: Okay.
1: Yeah, it's hard to find
2: in
1: Colorado.
2: Pepsi, big in Colorado.
1: Big in Colorado.
2: Yeah. And then we talked about Wally's, which was Bucky's.
1: Yeah.
2: But isn't it weird, though? Like, Dr. Pepper in Chicago is, like, kind of a trick.
1: Yeah, you have a easier time finding Mr. Pibb.
2: It's everywhere.
1: I know.
2: Why is that?
1: Just different bottlers, different regions, just different.
2: Like, people there prefer it. You're like, whoa.
1: Yeah.
2: Whoa, wait a minute.
1: Mm-hmm. Mm-hmm.
2: Wait a minute.
1: Yeah, Dr. Pepper is southern. It's bottled and distributed out of Dallas.
2: You want me to also blow everybody's mind and they're not going to believe me? Saw as many people on the street as I do here in Fayetteville.
1: Yeah.
2: Where I was.
1: I'm seeing more and more here.
2: There wasn't that many.
1: Mm-hmm.
2: They didn't have them out by us.
1: Dude, we had...
2: I'm not saying they don't have homeless people. I'm just telling you, there was like one at a Walgreens. They weren't down by where we were.
1: Just saw our first panhandler here on the corner of Johnson Main Drive and 71B, right across from Locomotion.
2: I would say on a daily routine of running around Fayetteville, I saw as many as I did walking around Chicago that were on the ground with signs. That is where I was. They take them. They're not there.
1: But you wouldn't know it.
2: No.
1: No.
2: No, you wouldn't. You would hear, like, I thought I was going to Iraq. They had me feared. Her grandparents are 90-something, right?
1: Mm-hmm.
2: Her grandpa goes, you have rocks in your head. They thought we were going to come back alive.
1: That's because they've been brainwashed by Fox News, bro.
2: It's crazy.
1: Nobody else reports this stuff but Fox News. Nobody.
2: I'm not saying they probably don't have these murders, but...
1: Yeah, but they make it sound like this Chirac.
2: Yeah, not where we are.
1: I know.
2: Not where the tourists go.
1: Nobody else does that but Fox News. Nobody. They just don't.
2: And I got told by our buddy Jake, who grew up in Chicago, he said, you're safer in downtown Chicago than you are downtown Tulsa.
1: 100%.
2: And I turned it to Springfield.
1: The per capita violence in Springfield, Tulsa, Memphis, Little Rock, anywhere, worse than Chicago. Fact.
2: Does Chicago just corral it to their bad neighborhoods?
1: Yeah. You're not going to watch Noah Kahan at Cabrini Green. I mean, you're going to watch him at a great venue. Yeah. It's anything else.
2: And, by the salt shed was down by the river, so that was a safer venue.
1: The lake?
2: There's a river.
1: Oh, okay.
2: The Chicago River that you go through, you know, when you're doing the architect thing.
1: Yeah. Like the
2: river that goes through the town.
1: Okay.
2: That you see in all the Batman movies.
1: Mm-hmm.
2: That was a part of the architecture too. That's where Batman begins. And that's where Batman, you're like, you watch every.
1: I think that's Lake Michigan funneling through Chicago.
2: They call it the Chicago River.
1: Yeah. The Chicago River.
2: So.
1: The Michigan Mile. Yeah.
2: But I'm like, it's not dangerous.
1: No.
2: I know we've done back-to-back breaks on Chicago's Not Dangerous. I didn't feel, and I'm the puss in this show. I get scared at anything.
1: Well,
2: we both kind of do.
1: I
2: wasn't scared one time.
1: No.
2: I didn't clutch my pearls or look around one time. I walked at night.
1: I've never been worried, man. I've walked in some sketch areas of European cities.
2: Tulsa.
1: It doesn't bother me.
2: Have you guys done a hotel at Kane's Ballroom or done Kane's Ballroom and walked downtown to Tulsa back to your hotel up a hill?
1: Oh, yeah.
2: That's scary.
1: That can be dangerous because you're walking through industrial areas.
2: Correct.
1: Mm-hmm.
2: None of that in Chicago.
1: Like, you go one block away from that baseball stadium in Tulsa.
2: Correct.
1: It's sketch.
2: Right.
1: Yeah.
2: And you have to.
1: Mm-hmm.
2: So I don't know what the big deal is. Well, but you're right. It's a branding of the news media.
1: One channel.
2: That our parents watch that funnels into our lives.
1: Correct.
2: Of like, oh my gosh, I got it from every person over 60.
1: Mm-hmm. Well, what do they watch?
2: Over 60, I might as well have told them I was going to fight in Ukraine.
1: Yeah, it's brainwashing. Yeah.
2: It's sad.
1: Yes. Everything that our families and our folks and our parents worried, everything they were worried about, Ozzy Osbourne and Judas Priest and rock lyrics doing to our brains, is what Fox News has done to older people's brains. Same thing.
2: It's got to be the best downtown in America, with a zoo and the venues and the walking trails and the lake. And
1: because New York is split into different downtowns, I think that's fair. Because the best downtown to me in New York is Midtown Manhattan, where it's Times Square and all that. But in Chicago, it's more touristy. Like in New York, Times Square and everything around Midtown is you late night. You can get weird.
2: I was watching the Taylor Sheridan interview with Stern, and he said a great thing. He goes, and he was like, where do you eat? When he goes, well, when you go to Chicago, you just, wherever's there, they're good. Mm-hmm. If you're a restaurant that survived in Chicago, you're good.
1: God. The restaurant scene in Chicago is out of control.
2: Don't waste your time if you go with going to Mr. Beef. You're going to be in line. You know who's got the same beef? The no-name place that didn't make
1: the
2: TV show.
1: It's like going to Philly and going to one of the two places that sells the Philly cheesesteak sandwiches.
2: They all get their meat from the same place.
1: Yeah, it's the same thing.
2: Right. And it's like, once you figure that stuff out...
1: Mm-hmm.
2: Like, it's true. If you're a restaurant in New York, L.A., well, if you're a restaurant in New York and Chicago that's been there 10 years, you're good.
1: Yeah, you've made it.
2: Because you have to, it's so.
1: If you aren't great, you won't make it.
2: No.
1: Yeah. Carson, Kendall's very best friend in the world, is with her boyfriend, Duke, and they know the restaurant scene in Chicago. It's tough.
2: Yes.
1: Yeah.
2: So if you go and plan a trip up there, you don't have to necessarily do the...
1: If they're open, they're amazing.
2: Yeah, do a little background. If they've been there since 2000, they're incredible.
1: Yeah, they're worldly.
2: And there's places there that have been there since the 30s.
1: Mm-hmm.
2: So
1: yeah.
2: I would just narrow it down to 2000.
1: Bro, that place we went and got the pizza in Chicago...
2: Giordano's.
1: That place is historic.
2: Yeah, we can mail those to our house. I know. We had that one. I almost had it twice. I wasted my time at Harry Carey's because we were by the pier. I should have ate Giordano's again.
1: Yes.
2: And then Lou Malnati's, and then the Pequod, and there's so many pizza places and hot dog places. Oh, gosh.
1: It's incredible.
2: It's all you do is eat.
1: Mm-hmm.
2: Ain't nothing wrong with that.
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3: Hot weather takes the reins. I'm meteorologist Garrett Lewis, and here's your forecast for this upcoming work week. We're looking at hot temperatures all week long. I know, it's the middle of July, right? Well, what makes it a little bit unusual this go around is the recent rainfall has made everything so green and lush. That's given off humidity as well through evapotranspiration. You have a soggy air mass in place, and well, it's going to be really ugly humid out there. The heat index each day will be over 100 degrees, could press 105 to 110. Actual high temperatures, they're going to close in on 100 this week. Our rain chances stay out of the forecast until late week. There could be a stray shower in the high terrain, but no relief in sight till around Friday. For Radio John Deak, I'm meteorologist Garrett Lewis.
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11: Across the country right now, at this very moment, there are probably arguments taking place about who's doing more of the housework, the homework, the shuttling of kids from this activity to that. It's true. By and large, women do more of this than men. But doesn't have to be that way. And if you and your spouse can level that playing field, it's going to make both of you and your kids happier. Psychologist Yelena Kecmanovic says this might be how you get there. As hard as it might be at first, try to think of your partner like a teammate, not an adversary. Learn how to do some of the chores your partner does to get a better understanding of how much effort something takes. And finally, take the time to acknowledge what the other person is doing. And every now and then, even express your appreciation. That'll go a long way. I'm Dr. Sanjay Gupta, helping you live a better life.
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27: 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Northwest Arkansas's morning show for 30 years.
2: We're at that age. 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

0: John and Deke Show is presented by Meineke Car Care, doing car care right on the corner of 71B and Don Tyson, right next to Rath Mitsubishi, the official car dealer of the Loyal and Royal Army.
1: Had some good time now, with Meineke Car Care.
2: I did.
1: Before that trip to Chicago, I said, you know what I need? I need to get this car ready to go. And they said, Deke, your car's only 48 days old. I'm like, yeah, but I put some miles on it.
3: What you said is, can you please make this newer and rather rotor readier?
1: Just ready for Chicago. Yeah, yeah. So we rolled up and thing did work perfectly. Of course it did. It's a Mitsubishi Outlander. And I loved it. Got compliments on it, even in the Windy City, because they don't have a lot of those up there.
3: So you took your Mitsubishi Outlander to Chicago. Yeah. I took my Mitsubishi Outlander to Atlanta.
1: Yeah, these things are Rath Road ready. We say that for a reason.
3: Yeah.
1: And Meineke Car Care Center got it done. So we are ready to go. And, yeah, how was Atlanta? We haven't even talked since you've been to Atlanta, and I've been to Chicago.
3: Well, we'll get to Chicago's more important because it just happened. But everything. So you were up there with smoke.
1: I was. We did outdoor Wrigley Field, and the very next day, Noah Kahan's show got postponed for the smoke.
3: Let's break that down, because you were explaining it to Sophie, and I just sat here, because all your life, you have just fell up in every situation when you travel.
1: Well, did the smoke come, did the news of the smoke make it to Arkansas?
3: Oh, yeah.
1: Okay, well, we were in Chicago when the Canadian fires. One day you just wake up, and it was that meme. It was like, I woke up outside, and I thought there's somebody's barbecuing. Somebody was barbecuing. So we go to this place called the Salt Shed, and it's the old Morton Salt building that they transformed into an outdoor venue. Mm-hmm. And we see our pals Royal Otis. It's sunny. It's nice. I'll show you pictures. And then the very next day, the Black Keys are going to play the exact same venue.
3: Right.
1: Just so happens, we were at Noah Kahan that day.
3: Mm-hmm.
1: All right? So, no, we were at Noah Kahan the very next day. Our thing went Tuesday, Royal Otis, Wednesday, Noah Kahan, Thursday, the Black Keys. So we do outdoor Royal Otis, sunny and beautiful. We do Wednesday, Noah Kahan, outdoor and beautiful. Thursday, the smoke hits. Black Keys cancel their show at the venue we were just at.
3: Mm-hmm.
1: Could have been us. Noah Kahan the very next day up in New York, where I think the smoke might have been a little bit worse. I don't know.
3: I think it was about as bad in Chicago.
1: It was probably about as bad.
3: Yeah,
1: cancels, not postponed. This tour, people are like, well, who's he? Well, catch up, because he's Noah Kahan with braids. Or he's Taylor Swift with braids.
3: Mm-hmm.
1: His fans are nuts. They sell out his show in 5 minutes in baseball stadiums. Didn't postpone it. Said, so here's your money back. Sorry. Because we play where the Mets are playing. You just can't, like, say, hey, right. Mets, you got any open dates? Like, you can't a music venue.
3: Yeah.
1: You can't bump the Mets.
3: No.
1: So, yeah. Feel bad for them. But, yeah, we lucked out.
3: So you saw all three of your shows?
1: Yeah.
3: Wow.
1: I got them all in. And we did a Second City thing, which was so good.
3: And that's like going to a museum there.
1: No kidding, dude. How many times, if we lived in Chicago or close, would we do Second City a year?
3: Oh, three or four?
1: Yeah, I was going to say four or five.
3: At least.
1: It was amazing.
3: Yeah.
1: And you watch it in real time so much that I think I know the next person they're casting for Saturday Night Live. She stood out.
3: Yeah.
1: Chloe
3: Fineman's leaving.
1: Yeah,
3: so,
1: I bet they go pick this girl. Her name's Kat Savage. Already you're off the charts with a cool name.
3: Great name.
1: She led the charge.
3: No.
1: It is, for you guys that don't know, Second City is where they pluck people from
3: Bill Murray
1: Saturday Night Live.
3: Yeah.
1: Bill Murray, the Schitt's Creek people. Anybody, come on.
3: Everybody
1: Jason
3: from SCTV, yeah.
1: Yeah, there was even a kid from Kansas City there, just like Jason Sudeikis.
3: A lot of Canada's finest made its way to Second City.
1: So, we go to this thing. This girl immediately, you're like, who is this?
3: Yeah,
1: they're doing
3: their,
1: and they're all good.
3: But this chick.
1: So I find her. Her name's Kat Savage. I'm going to say her name 10 times. So when they announce the new people for
3: Saturday
1: Night Live,
3: you'll remember where you heard it.
1: You guys will hear Kat Savage.
3: Yeah.
1: So she's louder than everybody else. She's funny. She improv. Her improv stuff was crazy good, dude. And we're sitting there. And so I find them all on Instagram. And you'd be surprised. These people are nobodies. They have maybe as many followers on Instagram. I'm talking 3,000 or 4,000, as we do. And I message her, I go, you're unbelievable. So I do a little Wikipedia on her. Turns out she's teaching improv at DePaul. She teaches the Second City class. She's probably 25, 26.
3: Yeah.
1: And she is the next big thing. My only problem with her, or the only thing that I would block her, is she's very Ashley Padilla. Like, she's just as good. And if I'm Lauren, I'm like, we already got one of those.
3: No way, man. You go Twin Towers. You go Ralph Sampson
1: and
3: Hakeem Olajuwon.
1: Speaking of Twin Towers, she's probably like 5'11", 6 foot.
3: She's
1: big.
3: Tall?
1: Really? She's awesome. Oh, my gosh. And what sucks with Second City is it's all like no phones. I can't be like, watch this skit that I saw.
3: Right. And you could probably find stuff of hers online.
1: And then the improv stuff, they just kind of make up, and you sit there and go, we think we could do that stuff, and I'm sure we probably could be pretty good at it. But those are the pros.
3: Mm-hmm.
1: We saw the touring company that they send them out.
3: Mm-hmm.
1: And here's why I think she's the next thing. Her last one was like the Thursday when we left.
3: And she's cute enough.
1: She's beautiful.
3: I'm looking right at her.
1: Yeah.
3: She's really pretty.
1: Yeah.
3: And big old brown eyes.
1: Yeah, dude. And she's hilarious.
3: Yeah. Dimps.
1: Yeah.
3: I get it.
1: We were with a good cast. So
3: she's
1: going to
3: be on. Yeah, she'll make it.
1: I mean, dude, if you're teaching the class and you're teaching it to Paul and you just happen to have your last week this week and Chloe Fineman, a megastar, left, who do we have in Chicago? Go get them.
3: Her.
1: Now, to be fair, they did a run with the Saturday Night Live people this last run. It was a lot of people from the internet.
3: Yeah, a lot of TikTok.
1: Yeah, James Austin Johnson, he came from that. But
3: talent's talent, and if she's that great, which you say she is, then...
1: But they kind of did it different this go-around, because Cam Patterson was from Kill Tony. Veronica was from the internet.
3: And they get James people Austin. From the Groundlings, and they get...
1: Yeah. But this is the main one.
3: Right. It is, I think.
1: And I think she's that good.
3: Yeah.
1: Well, and I'm going to feel like a rock star if anybody on that group that we saw makes it to SNL. But then you realize, my daughter's like, you think they'll make it? I'm like, you realize SNL's got like, what, 15 people?
3: Yeah. And then 7 featured performers.
1: Yeah,
3: and,
1: I go, so.
3: It's tough.
1: Just because we saw 6 really good people in Chicago doesn't mean they immediately, but it is kind of like the AAA.
3: It is. Absolutely, it is.
1: But if you
3: it's
1: ever
3: like a farm
1: go,
3: system.
1: You ever go to Chicago, and I know a lot of you people watch Fox News and you hear, oh, it's a war zone. It isn't. I'll tell you right now, I would rather walk down the part of Chicago that I was at, the downtown where you all were, than my wife's hometown of Springfield, Missouri, or my 81B of Tulsa, Oklahoma.
3: Mm-hmm.
1: I walk back from Second City in the dark at 10:30 at night, 20-minute walk in the dark.
3: Just like we did for Wrigley Field.
1: Yeah, wasn't threatened one time.
3: No.
1: The parts of Chicago that make the news that they pick on, it ain't where the tourists are. Chicago has one of the best, if not the best town, downtowns in the country. And that's where all the people are. So you're safe. I get it. There probably are all these murders, and it probably is all bad around it. But if you take a vacation up there like we did, you ain't got to worry about nothing.
3: No.
1: And I'm sure it's true. Both things can be true.
3: Yes. Yeah.
1: They can have a lot of murders, but it ain't where you are, so don't be afraid of it.
3: No.
1: And you know what really blew my mind, too? Blew my mind. And I know it's the third biggest city. And we've been there before.
3: Yes.
1: But we did the tall stuff where you could see it. You know, the whole sky, the Sears Tower lookout thing that everybody does. And there's another one called the 360 that's in a John Hancock building.
3: Mm-hmm.
1: So we did them both. So you're sitting there and you're amazed how big the city is. And then you're driving home and you see St. Louis, which before I went is a big city. St. Louis is a big city.
3: It is a big city.
1: No, it's not.
3: Not compared to Chicago.
1: God, no. St. Louis looked like Lowell compared to Chicago.
3: Oh, yeah.
1: We hit the Arch. What is St. Louis? The Arch and about 10 buildings? Maybe 10?
3: Well, downtown area, yeah.
1: But I'm talking like when you turn the corner in the interstate and you see it.
3: You can't compare it to Chicago.
1: I know, but in our Arkansas brains, man, St. Louis is a big city. Dude, Chicago.
3: It is a big city. It's just not Chicago.
1: Chicago's massive.
3: Yeah, Chicago is a state.
1: Then we took an architecture tour on the river where they're telling you all these buildings and how old they are and stuff like that. And
3: dude, Chicago's called Second City because it was the biggest city in America next to New York, so they call it Second City, and now L.A.'s passed it. That's how long it's been as big as it is.
1: Well, we would totally do the trip again, and I really enjoyed it. Some stuff really fell our way. We ended up with a suite.
3: Everything fell your way.
1: Yeah.
3: You showed me video tour of your suite. I didn't even know what to do.
1: We had a suite that was normally $1,800 a month or a day. He said 14 to 18, depending on the day.
3: And you got it for how much?
1: I got it for an extra $200. So we paid for one room, but then Lexi, before she got her new job, she goes, well, now I can go. So I call him up and I go, hey, I need 2 beds. And they said, well, you book through Priceline or whatever. You got to go when you do the hotel. Mm-hmm. Worst case, you can have a rollout bed.
3: Right.
1: And you know, you've been to big city hotels, dude. Big city hotels are about the size of our studio. They're not big.
3: No.
1: They pack you in a room this size.
3: The one I stayed in New York, you could literally stand in the middle of the room and almost touch every wall.
1: Yeah. Did that in Boston. This was the room we were going to get.
3: Yeah.
1: So I get this guy. His name was Evan. Not that you guys will ever meet Evan at the Palmer House Hotel where they invented the brownie. And I go, hey, man, I give me 2 beds. He goes, all right, well, 2 beds is going to cost you this. Or and he went back into the back room behind a curtain, literally behind a curtain like it was Oz. And he goes, talk to my manager for $400 extra. She goes, He goes, he can do this. And he showed me the suite at the end. And I go, man, I can't do 400. He goes back into the curtain. And he goes, all right, I got her to do 300. And I go, we negotiating, Evan? I go, I'll do two. He goes back in the curtain a third time. I just threw it out.
2: And he goes, F it. Yeah. 200.
1: Because it was a Tuesday and a Wednesday.
3: By the way, this suite looks like where Richard Gere is in Pretty Woman.
1: Yeah.
3: Like the Beverly Wilshire penthouse.
1: It was two rooms to the side with their own bathroom and a chase lounge when you walk in.
3: It's the hangover suite.
1: Right. It's the hangover suite. And I mean, I paid for it, but he came with 400.
3: You kind of paid for it.
1: I got him down to two. And he goes, because it was a Tuesday and Wednesday. My wife was like, why do you think he did it? I'm like, because they were going to sell that. They saw my face. I needed two beds. He goes, you can get another bed for.
3: They can sit empty and make nothing, or this guy can give me $200 extra for it.
1: Yeah.
3: Yeah, yeah, yeah.
1: It's genius on their part, but 100%. He kept going back. And then my brain's like, oh, we're negotiating? All right. This is where I shine.

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1: Ubers were maybe 10 to 12 bucks. I mean, it's expensive to go down to Wrigley. Mm-hmm. But then you got the train that took me right to Wrigley. I did ride an underground subway, buddy. You didn't think I would, but I did. I'll tell you why I did. We took a practice run during the day because I go, hey, listen, it's going to be me and Zoe on this train back. I need to know what I'm getting into.
2: Right.
1: So I talked to the concierge at the hotel, and he goes, that's right out of the steps. And I go, it's right down the steps. I go, what? I keep seeing this train above. He goes, no, ours is right down. I go, immediately, I'll just Uber. He goes, dude, calm down. Because I didn't want to go underground. You know
2: right,
1: who I am?
2: Right.
1: You can see the train all over Chicago in all the movies you watch. It's above train. It's called the L because it's elevated. But there are parts of it that are underground. And he goes, well, our part's underground. And I'm like, oh, God. And, dude, you have to take it. It's like $5. $5 for the whole day. And it zips you around. So we did a practice run down to Wrigley during the day to see what it was like. It was a 20-minute ride. And then we left Noacon as he starts stick season.
2: Mm-hmm.
1: So we're like first in the train, and then you're just on there. You've left Denver games on the train.
2: Oh, yeah.
1: You're on there with 30,000 Kendalls.
2: Yeah, yeah.
1: 30-year-old women just packed this train, and then boom, we're
2: so
1: back
2: you're
1: to the
2: on
1: hotel.
2: So you're on the regular train, not the elevated train?
1: It goes down some.
2: Okay.
1: My hotel was part, it went down. It goes down and comes back up.
2: Right. Okay.
1: But for the most part, it's elevated.
2: Because very few cities have an L. It's St. Louis and Chicago.
1: Well, ours was the underground.
2: Okay.
1: And, yeah.
2: It's very cool that they have that.
1: Yes.
2: Mm-hmm.
1: And it's like, who wouldn't take it?
2: Oh,
1: and
2: yeah.
1: There are parts. I mean, while we're leaving, we drove by the White Sox stadium. I'm like, well, that's where the murders
2: are. I've straight up taken the subway with Jack. I mean, the subway
1: yeah.
2: in New York. We went from Brooklyn to Queens
1: but
2: and
1: you
2: to Midtown.
1: You know, when you live there, you have to.
2: You have to.
1: And then blew my kid and my wife's mind when we did what you and I did. We typed in my mom's address and we
2: go up,
1: and then there it is. It's two buildings from Wrigley.
2: Insane.
1: It's my mom's old building, one big building, and another building. You can see Wrigley at the end of the street. It's on the block.
2: Yeah. It's a 4-minute walk.
1: Uh-huh.
2: Yeah.
1: To crazy. The back of Wrigley.
2: Just crazy.
1: So we would totally do it again. It's an trip. I was like, is this town expensive or just vacations are expensive?
2: Vacations are expensive.
1: Yeah.
2: We went to Atlanta. Let me tell you. Expensive.
1: Yeah. And Colorado ain't cheap. It's not like when we go to Colorado, we're just eating, you know,
2: no.
1: from at a Safeway.
2: No. It's expensive.
1: But I got to tell you, my girls are troopers because I bet I bought food one time a day. They'd have their $28 of Starbucks in the morning.
2: Mm-hmm.
1: And then we'd have like a big food at 3 and then like a hot dog at night. Because they're everywhere.
2: Yeah.
1: So the
2: plus
1: food,
2: it was Glizzy weekend.
1: Yeah, the food wasn't that expensive.
2: No.
1: I mean, the food wasn't that much.
2: No, that you can eat cheap in New York, Chicago, big
1: yeah.
2: cities. You can eat real cheap.
1: Comparatively.
2: Yeah, oh yeah.
1: So I did fill up my gas at a place called Wally's. Have you heard of Wally's?
2: Isn't it kind of like Bucky's?
1: It's their Midwest version of Bucky's.
2: Okay.
1: And there's three of them. There's one in St. Louis. There's one in between Chicago and St. Louis. And there's one in Indianapolis. I did a whole deep dive on Wally's because they completely rip off Bucky's. Their mascot's a bear. They lean into the Midwest, a lot of Midwest stuff. It's like, mm-hmm. This is our Bucky's. Same exact bathrooms. Their shtick is popcorn. When you walk in, it smells like an AMC. They've got a guy in the middle making popcorn. They've got the jerky. They've got the barbecue sandwiches.
2: How many gas pumps?
1: Oh, 100?
2: Yeah, that's what they had at Bucky's.
1: Yeah.
2: It was my very first one last week.
1: It wasn't, maybe not 100, but it's laid out just like it, but it's bright orange color. It's called Wally's, and if you're ever on your way to the Midwest, St. Louis or Chicago or Indianapolis, stop at the Wally's. And I go, how many are there? Like, is there 50? There's 3. And they just rip them off.
2: Yeah.
1: And instead of Icy's, they're called Sploosh.
2: So instead of McDougal's is McDonald's.
1: Yeah.
2: Yeah, and Coming to America.
1: I mean, it's a great business model.
2: Sure.
1: And their shticks, and they know it. They know the Buc-ee's. We know the Buc-ee's people. We just got one in Benton. Buc-ee's ain't going above Springfield.
2: No.
1: They're a Southern thing.
2: They're SEC, baby.
1: Yeah.
2: Yeah.
1: So why not capitalize on it? And it was great. We might be Wally's people.
2: First of all, I had never been to a Buc-ee's until last week.
1: And we did the Buc-ee's twice. We did the Buc-ee's at Springfield on the way out,
2: uh-huh.
1: And we did the Buc-ee's at Springfield coming back, and it's just too chaotic.
2: That's too much for me.
1: It is too much. And
2: like,
1: I told my wife,
2: I
1: go.
2: We got there, and we were on our way to Atlanta, and it's in Leeds, Alabama. So if you take I-20.
1: Yeah, I was like, where was yours at?
2: Well, you get I-40 to Birmingham, and then out of Birmingham.

0: Miami, take 20, and you go into Atlanta, and but before you do that, it's in Leeds, Alabama, the childhood home of Charles Barkley. And there's 120-something pumps. I'd never been to one before.
1: And you know what? About 98 of them are full.
0: Dude, oh, it was not easy finding a pump.
1: No, yeah, it's not convenient at all. You never leave for under 50 bucks.
0: Oh, 50?
1: I know. 50's easy.
0: I bought you a thing for your phone.
1: Yeah.
0: It's just, like, insane.
1: So her grandfather's in the home out there in Springfield, so we stopped on the way out. And on the way back, it just timed out where I needed gas, and I'm like, do I have to?
0: Dude, we went through Leeds, and I went, I'm not doing it again.
1: No!
0: I can't do it again. It's too much.
1: And sure enough, I get separated from the girls because I'm pumping the gas. Then I move the car. They're in there, and this, you know, it's packed.
0: And so they don't know where you move the car.
1: They've already checked out. They right. don't know where the car is. And I'm like, oh, my God. So then they bought $30 worth of snack. I just grabbed some jerky and some of those almonds they make and a water, and it was like $18. So I paid $18. They paid $40. It was like $60 just to stop. None of that would have happened had I just hit a Love's.
0: No.
1: I'd have got a water.
0: Or a quick trip or
1: right.
0: whatever. Yeah.
1: So, man.
0: Which is what we did going back. We did not even stop at right there. We could have stopped at the Buc-ee's, and I'm like, I can't do it.
1: You don't need to.
0: I can't do it.
1: You know, I had ridiculous. A kid with me, so I'm like, that's fine. We can do it. And, dude, their bathrooms are superior.
0: Oh, no. It was the nicest bathroom I've ever been in my life.
1: But it's like chaos.
0: But they were, I mean, Kendall's like, hey, we can get a brisket sandwich, and we can get this, and beaver nuggets, and whatever. I'm like, I just needed to pee and
1: yeah,
0: get gas.
1: Right.
0: I didn't need to make this go into the mall.
1: Right.
0: We were there 45 minutes.
1: Oh, my gosh. Yeah.
0: And 45 minutes.
1: And on your way out there? Yeah, right.
0: You're on our way out.
1: You stopped again?
0: No. On our way to Atlanta, we stopped, and we were going to get to our hotel at 10.
1: No.
0: Almost 11. After stopping at Buc-ee's. Yes.
1: Oh, God. That's the worst.
0: Yeah.
1: But the drive wasn't even bad because we stopped at Springfield, which is a good 2.5 there on the way there. Then we stopped like an hour out like you and I did.
0: Yeah.
1: And then on the way back, we stopped. We stayed a full day in Chicago, left like at 5 and stayed 3 hours out.
0: Yeah, man. I got to
1: so
0: be
1: the trip home was
0: and
1: like.
0: And I tell you this, too. When we went to Atlanta, you have something like almost every hour to hour and a half.
1: Yeah.
0: And the drive to Colorado, where you're going through nothing but Topeka and Hayes and Wichita.
1: They're not even towns.
0: They're not. It's awful. It's the worst drive, and it's all I do when I drive long distances.
1: If you've never drove to Colorado, the Hayes location you've heard people talk about, just imagine if Lowell was Lowell, but nothing was around it.
0: Oh.
1: It's like four hotels and a gas station.
0: Lowell
1: and that's like the highlight.
0: Lowell is London, England compared to Hayes, Kansas.
1: So that's brutal. Yeah, the Chicago drive was easy to
0: board. Yeah, so Atlanta was too.
1: I would totally go back.
0: Yeah. Atlanta kicked ass.
1: I know everybody's, you know, you see the murders and this and the you know, the politics of Chicago, but where you will be in Chicago, downtown, it's safer than Tulsa, Oklahoma.
0: We were absolutely downtown in Atlanta. We were right next to State Farm Arena right by the Omni, and we were milling around after Argentina played soccer. And so we had all the Argentinians
1: down there.
0: Was the
1: World Cup there? Oh, you were just chaos.
0: The day we got there, Argentina had just come from behind to win that game against Egypt. They were down 2-0, and then they came back, scored 3 goals in 1. And so we show up at 10:30 p.m., 3 hours after that game was over, dude. It was messy palooza everywhere. And we were right down in the middle of it. And then the next day, we went to the concert.
1: Nice.
0: It was awesome. Awesome.
1: Well, we had a blast. Family needed it. That town was the free zoo.
0: The fact that you went to not one, not two, but 3 elite level A shows is crazy.
1: Well, it's Chicago, and we didn't, you know, I mean, no offense. I mean, I get how big Rush was there, too.
0: Jesus God.
1: Yeah. Rush was playing where the Bulls play.
0: Oh, man.
1: They just have something all the time. They have something all the time.
0: Yeah, Chicago.
1: I would 100% do that trip again.
0: Were there Cubs games?
1: When we left. Oh, and then Limp Bizkit was there for the summer of 99. The Saturday we left, I was this close to staying one more day, but the smoke might have canceled that one. I don't know.
0: Yeah.
1: But, the Limp Bizkit and the Creed 99 was a Saturday-Sunday bang-bang, and I'm like, oh, girls. Because I've never seen Limp Bizkit.
0: You haven't?
1: No. I was like, But by the time you do that, dude, and you walk so many times, I got 25,000 steps a day. I got blisters on my feet.
0: I got blisters on my feet!
1: You know, it's just part of it. Walking the aquarium, walking the museums,
0: dude,
1: just walking.
0: There's so much Chicago.
1: You know, and you feel weird because you're like, well, it's only a 15-mile walk or 15-minute walk, but the Uber's, you'll be here in 3 minutes, and you're like...
0: This is the old Chuck dilemma.
1: I get it. I get it after you've been walking a lot. We kind of hit it pretty hard Monday, Tuesday. By Wednesday, Thursday, you're just like...
0: Your legs are done.
1: Your feet are done. My kid's back hurt. You know, you're just like, let's just Uber.
0: Yeah.
1: Let's just Uber back to the hotel because...
0: It's a grief-to-dollar ratio at that point.
1: It kind of is. And literally, our hotels were close, so it's like a $12 Uber or an 18-minute walk. Let's just do that and get home and check out. So, just, it's a really cool town.
0: I know. I love it.
1: And I did feel kind of close. Once you stand where your mom and grandma lived, like, you and I didn't get out. I got out. Lexi took a picture.
0: But we didn't have time to really go investigate.
1: No. We didn't. I didn't know it was that close. It was all new to me. Now I went knowing, and I'm like, you just take it in. You're like, God, my mom grew up here.
0: Mm-hmm.
1: I text all my aunts, and they're like, this is the address, and the younger aunts... My mom has twin aunts that are 12 years younger than her, 13, and they're like, we don't know that house. We were babies.
0: Yeah.
1: And that's where my roots were. So my grandma and grandpa were right by Wrigley, and I, for the first time in my life, kind of felt it. Does that make sense? Do you feel like, probably how you feel when you go to Idaho?
0: Yeah, I mean, but again, it's been the same thing my whole life. Like, I've been going to the same stupid little dusty Idaho town.
1: Yeah, but you've never lived there or been a part of it. But when you go there, you feel it.
0: Oh, yeah.
1: Is that, you know what I'm talking about?
0: Yes.
1: For the first time, I felt that.
0: That's an amazing area. I can't believe you weren't a Cubs fan. It's crazy to me.
1: Lexi goes, I may be a Cubs fan now. And I'm like, you could be an NL team if you want to.
0: Yeah. Why not?
1: Yeah. I just had my dad in my life.
0: No, I know. But that's crazy lineage.
1: Yeah.
0: Crazy. I think, is it on Waveland Avenue?
1: It is behind Wrigley, no. Okay. It's behind it, that's but it's right there.
0: Waveland's behind Wrigley. That's hitting it onto Waveland Avenue is
1: called,
0: the big phrase.
1: It's a street off that road.
0: Okay. But so, you're that close.
1: Yeah.
0: My God. I died when you pointed to the house and we were at that concert. I was like, what?
1: For the equivalent of everybody, my mom...
0: lives on Cleveland, if you're in Fayetteville, compared to Razorback Stadium. It's like living on Cleveland.
1: Yeah.
0: You're like a four-minute walk. It's insanity.
1: Well, Wrigley Field is Dillard's, and my mom's house is Sears. That's how close it was.
0: I know.
1: Probably a little closer.
0: Yeah. Your mom lived on Maple, is really what it is.
1: Crazy. But it was cool. And it was fun. And Noah's great, and Royal Oak's great, and Second City, and it was just too much fun. So I encourage everybody, do not let... Yeah, the news, both things can be true. It's a dangerous town, but not where you're going.
0: Not where you're going.
1: No, not where you're going. Uh-huh.

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1: Well, I'll tell you what, the World Cup, unqualified success, massive ratings, huge response. And congrats to Spain beating Lionel Messi in Argentina.
2: We watched most of that one.
1: Yeah, I watched most of the World Cup. I watched
2: the USA game, and I watched that one for sure.
1: Man, I watched a lot.
2: That game was weird. That's why I don't like soccer, because I'm just like, I didn't understand what Argentina was doing.
1: Against Spain?
2: Yeah.
1: Getting its ass kicked. Because Spain's just that much better. Spain was so good. They dominated everyone they played. In fact, they had 7 shutouts in the World Cup. You can't move the ball on them. It's like they have 15 guys on the pitch. It's insane.
2: I guess.
1: They're so good. I mean, Argentina is obviously Messi, a great goaltender, by the way, and then some great players, but it's Messi. They completely changed everything they do offensively through Messi.
2: No, and that game could have probably been, 6-0, honestly.
1: Argentina didn't have a shot on goal until extra time. They didn't have a shot on goal for 90 minutes. That's how good Spain is. They kicked their ass. It was never close. It would have been a better game if it was England. If it was Spain-England, it would have been a better game.
2: But you got the star power of Messi.
1: Yeah, you got Messi, and I get it.
2: We had a baby name on the line, man. If he'd have won that game, we'd have had a Leo baby.
1: Did they say that? Is they said if he wins the...
2: There was kind of a bet, like, if the Razorbacks go to the Final Four, we should name it Darius. She goes, all right, well, if Argentina wins, we're naming it Leo. And he went, okay. And I saw him shake on it, and I'm like, we have a baby name up for grabs.
1: Yeah.
2: We were playing for a baby name.
1: Yeah, and I just couldn't believe how much Spain just pushed them around.
2: Because for those of you who don't know, Jackson's girlfriend, Claudia, is pregnant. Her dad grew up in Argentina.
1: Sure.
2: Big, messy house.
1: Sure. Oh,
2: that
1: gotcha.
2: I've married into.
1: Hello.
2: That I've not in, but then we hung out with him. Mm-hmm. Me and the grandpas went to Post Malone before we went.
1: Mm-hmm.
2: To Chicago. We did that Post Malone debacle that we haven't even gotten into.
1: Oh, my God.
2: Where if the Razorback baseball team or anybody wants to delay an event anytime ever for Lightning, I'm going to pull up a Post Malone meme and be like, no, you're not.
1: Yeah, well, the difference is one of them's run by the NCAA and the other one is not.
2: So is that how that happens?
1: Yeah, it's an NCAA thing.
2: Because I kept sitting there on the concourse with one Alicia
1: counting all the Lightning.
2: Yeah,
1: strikes.
2: I'm just like, 30 more minutes. No, they didn't. They put up a big thing and Post Malone and said, we'll start at whatever time. And they did. And you got enough jelly roll. It was just enough.
1: Right.
2: And then I think Post Malone came out and did 80% of his show.
1: Yeah.
2: And it ended at midnight. So that went out the window. The noise ordinance went out the window.
1: Yeah.
2: The Lightning thing went out the window.
1: Again, the Lightning thing's mostly an NCAA thing.
2: Okay. Yeah. So that's why fans were like, I'll never harumph harumph. Mm-hmm. And I'm just like, you guys.
1: Yeah. Well, and they just basically like, well, we're going to do it. What are you going to do? It's at that point, if the only people, you know, that are producing the concert is the U of A, and they don't have to answer to the SEC or the NCAA, they can do whatever they want.
2: So what was the reasoning? We should get the mayor on. Like, was there any blowback on the time? It got over at midnight.
1: I'm sure there was, you know, that was just a wreck, man. But at that point, you have to do something. And unless there's a tornado touching down, you're going to have that show.
2: Yes.
1: So,
2: because when you book these outdoor shows, they're playing rain or shine.
1: Now, the people that I've talked to that like went to the whole show loved it. But a lot of people left.
2: I was there.
1: Yeah.
2: Now, I will tell you the perk. Here's the perk. It's rainy and gross. I'm driving. We just pulled right in.
1: That's
2: to the
1: crazy.
2: We pulled right into the lot
1: because people had left
2: across the street from Donald W. Reynolds or Car Mart. What's it called?
1: Car America. Ka-chow. It's Community America Razorback Stadium.
2: We were right next door on the lot that was right there with that overhead, like you know what I'm talking about, like mm-hmm. that parking.
1: No, I know what you're talking about.
2: Walkway.
1: Mm-hmm.
2: Right there. Nobody took any tickets. They're like, scan this thing.
1: It's like right over by the Alumni Association.
2: Yeah.
1: Yeah.
2: And they're like, scan this QR code. I think we're good. And yeah. I'm like, if I get a boot on my car, I'm going to get a boot on my car. We just walked over.
1: Yeah.
2: Now, some people got there like at 4:30 and just sat in the rain. And I sent a video of you of them just mopping the rain.
1: I know.
2: And my kids are like, you think we're going to have this? I'm like,
1: Didn't
2: feel like it.
1: Yeah.
2: And then we got maybe a half an hour of Jelly Roll, which is plenty.
1: Yeah, it is. You only need about 4 or 5 songs.
2: You need 2. And it was fine. But I now you know why they don't do events like that.
1: It's tough at an outdoor venue like that.
2: They're not really prepared for it.
1: Yeah. See, the amp's equipped A to Z.
2: Yeah.
1: Yeah.
2: And it's like, you know, then I saw the negative comments like, we need an arena with a roof. No, we don't.
1: No, we don't.
2: No.
1: What are you going to build a $2 billion roof stadium like the Waltons are in Denver? You can't do that.
2: Right. You're flanked by Little Rock and Tulsa and Kansas City. They're not going to pick the Northwest Arkansas arena over those places. They'll pick the amp.
1: Yeah, they'll pick the amp.
2: So,
1: which they have.
2: And the venues, the shows that are coming at the Walmart amp are just as good as the ones I saw in Chicago, and people just want to bitch.
1: Yes.
2: The fact they bitched that we didn't get, you know, and it didn't start late, started at 9:30.
1: The internet comments are not a real place. Dave Chappelle is right. The internet comment section is not a real place. Signed, The Odyssey. If you'd have gone on the last 2 or 3 weeks and looked at all the hubbub about Elliot Page and Lupita Nyong'o and Go Woke, Go Broke and Christopher Nolan this and that and liberals, blah, blah, blah, they just opened to $267 million and 99% on tomatoes.
2: And the internet's not a real place where Shane Gillis is canceled. Can't do him. And then he goes and does 75,000 people at Philly. But he was canceled.
1: Yeah.
2: He got canceled from SNL.
1: Dude, how much did you miss? How close were you to Mulaney's Wrigley Field game?
2: The day before?
1: Oh, my God.
2: The Saturday before. We got in on Sunday. Yeah, but guess what? He's playing the Oklahoma City Zoo. Right. He's playing Tulsa Theater.
1: But he knew he could do Wrigley.
2: He did do Wrigley. Yeah. And you know who opened up for him? David Letterman.
1: Incredible.
2: You know, I know that because I'm friends with the Second City people now, and I saw their reels of them there. He brought out Letterman and Fred Armisen in Chicago. How great is that?
1: It's indescribable in Letterman. The balls it takes to go to David Letterman and go, would you like to open for me at Wrigley Field?
2: And he did.
1: And he did.
2: So, you know, and then Shane's over here canceled, and he's selling out the most, the comedian to sell the most tickets at a venue is Shane Gillis.
1: Yeah, him and Kevin Hart, who also sold out Lincoln Financial.
2: But he beat him.
1: Yeah.
2: So, I mean, yeah, the internet is, the comments aren't real.
1: Right now, comedy is, it's an insane business model right now.
2: Yeah.
1: It's a renaissance. This has never happened.
2: No.
1: Yeah.
2: So, I love it. I'm here for it.
1: It's really cool.
2: It is really cool.
1: But I'm so glad you went to the thing. And if you go to a show, it means that congratulations, everybody. Good luck and good fortune is going to land on it. Because you never have bad luck.
2: Well, even the Post Malone show. I was going to send it. Thank God I didn't. Me and Tony, that's the grandpa. The two grandpas took Zoe and her best friend.
1: So you don't go to see Post Malone unless it's with a guy named Tony?
2: Yeah, exactly. How you doing? I've been to Tony. That's right. I've been to Post Malone twice with Tony's. Grandpa Tony went and me.
1: And Shelter Tony.
2: And I told Tony, Grandpa Tony, I go, listen, Zoe's best friend has staying. I go, you can drive with us, but we're staying for the last song. He goes, I never leave shows early. I'm like, you're my kind of people. Yeah. So we're driving there, and I'm playing. We park at the mall, and I'm driving him down there. This is the other grandpa for Rob, the baby that's coming Halloween. Mm-hmm. And he starts telling me how he saw System of a Down. I got a heavy metal grandpa on the other side, buddy. He's talking about all these heavy metal shows he saw in California and Argentina.
1: System of a Down. That's dedication.
2: Like, hell yes, this is my guy. Claudia was always telling me, you're just like my dad. You're just like my dad. Then I've hung out with him. I'm like, oh my God.
1: I'm just like your dad.
2: Right. We're just staying at shows, going to movies.
1: We got their baby shower in the mail invitation.
2: Yeah. So. She asked for the thing. So we're excited. The mother, the grandpa, and the other grandma and grandpa are awesome. Her sister's awesome. Watched over Jackson, or watched over Claudia, or I can't get all these names.
1: I know.
2: Watched Zoe and her friend while Tony and I, the two grandpas, were like not getting rained on.
1: That's pretty great.
2: Saw Alicia Demarest at the Post Malone show. Saw Gisty and Ann and Bodie, and probably should have been sitting with them in their fancy inside seats.
1: Well, you know,
2: it's fine.
1: They planned it out.
2: But just seeing the comments after the Post Malone show, we're talking about this a week later, everybody, because we've been off this past week, of our friends just complaining.
1: I know.
2: And you're like, you sound old.
1: This look, when you go to an outdoor venue that is not normally an outdoor concert venue, you better expect if there's weather, you're gonna have issues.
2: They should have postponed it. We left. That's you on you.
1: They had postponed.
2: They didn't
1: people
2: start it at
1: 1
2: in the morning. They started it at 9:30.
1: Yeah, on a weekend.
2: Yeah, calm down.
1: There wasn't a Tuesday.
2: No, it was over at midnight. Like, what if we had a what if we got a night game at Razorback Stadium? It's still going to be loud till midnight.
1: Mm-hmm. That's correct.
2: People are just babies around here.
1: Dude, the internet's the worst.
2: I'm talking our close friends. Yeah. We're like, never.
1: I clocked all of them.
2: Yeah.
1: I know.
2: And I'm like, oh my God, it's on you that you left.
1: The eye roll that I had on Facebook the next day was insanity.
2: Because you nailed it. That's an NCAA lightning rule. That isn't a concert promoter Live Nation rule.
1: Right. It's not a U of A rule. That is an NCAA rule.
2: And I believe, on just elementary terms, Post Malone and his people basically just rented it out like you and I can rent out
1: correct
2: a building.
1: Right.
2: Or a party place or a wedding venue.
1: Mm-hmm.
2: They pay the money to rent out W. Reynolds Stadium and then they control it from there. So if they want to go in the rain and the lightning, good.
1: Yeah, that's on you. You're accepting the risk. And it's not on the U of A. It's on Posty and Jelly.
2: And they probably go, all right, you don't have a lot of concerts. We want till midnight. So they played till midnight. And guess what? Good. They skipped the garbage openers we didn't care about. I got just enough of Jelly Roll, and I got a full Post Malone show, pretty much.
1: We've definitely had enough Post Malone for the last 18 months.
2: Hell yeah. And then my kid's like, he's at the soccer thing. I'm like, he is? He was there too?
1: Wow.
2: He didn't do the halftime show. He did the before the show.
1: Man, Kermit and Biebs.
2: Yeah.
1: And Shakira.
2: The sentence of the halftime show for a lot of you didn't watch soccer, but this sentence exists. Hey, the Muppets are at the halftime show playing Seven Nation Army. That was a real thing that happened.
1: And it was badass.
2: Yeah.
1: With a bunch of Chinese violinists.
2: Yep. So we had Madonna, Shakira, Bieber, and the Muppets.
1: Pretty amazing.
2: That should be a halftime show. The Muppets should be in every halftime show now.
1: I have no problem with it at all.
2: What's wrong with that?
1: In fact, when I was in Atlanta, proud to say, went to the American Center for Puppetry, where they have all of Jim Henson's everything, from the Sesame Street to the Muppets to his movies to everything, and it was awesome. Went to that. Kendall found that, because she's got a knack, and it was pretty great.
2: Well, these big cities, do they have everything.
1: I know.
2: And
1: that thing's been there 50 years.
2: Yeah. Did you have a Coke product while you were in Atlanta?
1: Oh, several. Several. Dude, those billboards were omniscient.
2: That's their place.
1: Yeah, it is.
2: They run that town.
1: They had a billboard that went, Coke!
2: Yeah, do you know a weird thing with Chicago? It's hard to find Dr. Pepper.
1: Dr. Pepper's a southern thing.
2: Okay.
1: Yeah, it's barely in Colorado.
2: Okay.
1: Yeah, it's hard to find in Colorado.
2: Well, Pepsi, big in Colorado.
1: Big in Colorado.
2: Yeah. And then we talked about Wally's,
1: mm-hmm.
2: which was Bucky's.
1: Yeah.
2: But isn't it weird, though? Like, Dr. Pepper in Chicago is, like, kind of a trick.
1: Yeah, you have a easier time finding Mr. Pibb.
2: It's everywhere.
1: I know.
2: Why is that?
1: Just different bottlers, different regions, just different.
2: Like, people there prefer it. You're like, whoa.
1: Yeah.
2: Whoa, wait a minute.
1: Mm-hmm. Mm-hmm.
2: Wait a minute.
1: Yeah, Dr. Pepper is southern. It's bottled and distributed out of Dallas.
2: You want me to also blow everybody's mind and they're not going to believe me? Saw as many people on the street as I do here in Fayetteville.
1: Yeah.
2: Where I was.
1: I'm seeing more and more here.
2: There wasn't that many.
1: Mm-hmm.
2: They didn't have them out by us.
1: Dude, we had...
2: I'm not saying they don't have homeless people. I'm just telling you, there was like one at a Walgreens. They weren't down by where we were.
1: Just saw our first panhandler here on the corner of Johnson Main Drive and 71B, right across from Locomotion.
2: I would say on a daily routine of running around Fayetteville, I saw as many as I did walking around Chicago that were on the ground with signs. That is where I was. They take them. They're not there.
1: But you wouldn't know it.
2: No.
1: No.
2: No, you wouldn't. You would hear, like, I thought I was going to Iraq. They had me feared. Her grandparents are 90-something, right?
1: Mm-hmm.
2: Her grandpa goes, you have rocks in your head. They thought we weren't going to come back alive.
1: That's because they've been brainwashed by Fox News, bro.
2: It's crazy.
1: Nobody else reports this stuff but Fox News. Nobody.
2: I'm not saying they probably don't have these murders, but...
1: Yeah, but they make it sound like this Chirac.
2: Yeah, not where we are.
1: I know.
2: Not where the tourists go.
1: Nobody else does that but Fox News. Nobody. They just don't.
2: And I got told by our buddy Jake, who grew up in Chicago, he said, you're safer in downtown Chicago than you are downtown Tulsa.
1: 100%.
2: And I turned it to Springfield.
1: The per capita violence in Springfield, Tulsa, Memphis, Little Rock, anywhere, worse than Chicago. Fact.
2: Does Chicago just corral it to their bad neighborhoods?
1: Yeah. You're not going to watch Noah Kahan at Cabrini Green. I mean, you're going to watch him at a great venue. Yeah. It's anything else.
2: And, by the salt shed was down by the river, so that was a safer venue.
1: The lake?
2: There's a river.
1: Oh, okay.
2: The Chicago River that you go through, when you're doing the architect thing.
1: Yeah. Like
2: the river that goes through the town.
1: Okay.
2: That you see in all the Batman movies.
1: Mm-hmm.
2: That was the part of the architecture, too. And that's where Batman begins. And that's where Batman, you're like, you watch everything.
1: I think that's Lake Michigan funneling through Chicago.
2: They call it the Chicago River.
1: Yeah. The Chicago River.
2: So.
1: The Michigan Mile. Yeah.
2: But I'm like, it's not dangerous.
1: No.
2: I know we've done back-to-back breaks on Chicago's Not Dangerous. I didn't feel, and I'm the puss in this show. I get scared at anything.
1: Well,
2: both kind of do. I wasn't scared one time.
1: No.
2: I didn't clutch my pearls or look around one time. I walked at night.
1: I've never been worried, man. I've walked in some sketch areas of European cities.
2: Tulsa.
1: It doesn't bother me.
2: Have you guys done a hotel at Kane's Ballroom or done Kane's Ballroom and walked downtown to Tulsa back to your hotel up a hill?
1: Oh, yeah.
2: That's scary.
1: That can be dangerous because you're walking through industrial areas.
2: Correct.
1: Mm-hmm.
2: None of that in Chicago.
1: Like, you go one block away from that baseball stadium in Tulsa.
2: Correct.
1: It's sketch.
2: Right.
1: Yeah.
2: And you have to.
1: Mm-hmm.
2: So I don't know what the big deal is. Well, but you're right. It's a branding of the news media.
1: One channel.
2: That our parents watch that funnels into our lives.
1: Correct.
2: Of like, oh my gosh, I got it from every person over 60.
1: Mm-hmm. Well, what do they watch?
2: Over 60, I might as well have told them I was going to fight in Ukraine.
1: Yeah, it's brainwashing. Yeah.
2: It's sad.
1: Yes. Everything that our families and our folks and our parents were worried, everything they were worried about, Ozzy Osbourne and Judas Priest and rock lyrics doing to our brains, is what Fox News has done to older people's brains. Same thing.
2: It's got to be the best downtown in America, with a zoo and the venues and the walking trails and the lake.
1: Because New York is split into different downtowns, I think that's fair. Because the best downtown to me in New York is Midtown Manhattan, where it's Times Square and all that. But in Chicago, it's more touristy. Like in New York, Times Square and everything around Midtown is you late night. You can get weird.
2: I was watching the Taylor Sheridan interview with Stern, and he said a great thing. He goes, I was like, where do you eat? When he goes, well, when you go to Chicago, you just, wherever's there, they're good. Mm-hmm. If you're a restaurant that survived in Chicago, you're good.
1: God. The restaurant scene in Chicago is out of control.
2: Don't waste your time if you go with going to Mr. Beef. You're going to be in line. You know who's got the same beef? The no-name place that didn't make
1: the
2: TV
1: show. It's like
2: going
1: to Philly and going to one of the two places that sells the Philly cheesesteak sandwiches.
2: They all get their meat from the same place.
1: Yeah, it's the same thing.
2: Right. And it's like, once you figure that stuff out.
1: Mm-hmm.
2: Like, it's true. If you're a restaurant in New York, L.A., well, if you're a restaurant in New York and Chicago that's been there 10 years, you're good.
1: Yeah, you've made it.
2: Because you have to, it's so.
1: If you aren't great, you won't make it.
2: No.
1: Yeah. Carson, Kendall's very best friend in the world, is with her boyfriend, Duke, and they know the restaurant scene in Chicago. It's tough.
2: Yes.
1: Yeah.
2: So if you go and plan a trip up there, you don't have to necessarily do the.
1: If they're open, they're amazing.
2: Yeah, do a little background. If they've been there since 2000, they're incredible.
1: Yeah, they're worldly.
2: And there's places there that have been there since the 30s.
1: Mm-hmm.
2: So
1: yeah,
2: I would just narrow it down to 2000.
1: Bro, that place we went and got the pizza in Chicago.
2: Giordano's.
1: That place is historic.
2: Yeah, we can mail those to our house. I know. We had that one. I almost had it twice. I wasted my time at Harry Carey's because we were by the pier. I should have ate Giordano's again.
1: Yes.
2: And then Lou Malnati's, and then the Pequod, and there's so many pizza places and hot dog places. Oh, gosh.
1: It's incredible.
2: That's all you do is eat.
1: Mm-hmm.
2: Ain't nothing wrong with that.
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3: I'm Oz Weather Meteorologist Garrett Lewis with your forecast. It is gross out there. The humidity is high. The heat is here all week. Matter of fact, many of us are going to press 100 degrees during the week. Our next chance of widespread rain, well, not really in the picture until late week into the weekend. Now, we may see a few stray showers with daytime heating, but other than that, hot, hazy, and very humid is the rule. Heat index around 105 to 110 this week, with actual high temperatures hovering in the upper 90s. For Radio John Deke, I'm Meteorologist Garrett Lewis.
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5: For the Northwest Arkansas Traffic Network, I'm John Runyon. Here's a look at your traffic update. We do have some moderate traffic along I-49 southbound just before you get to Lowell. Also, be careful around Tawnytown and Springdale on I-49 as well. Outside of that, everything else looks to be running smooth. Kind of a typical day. Buckle up and be safe. That's your traffic update from the Northwest Arkansas Traffic Network. I'm John Runyon.
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13: Even for people who fall asleep easily, staying asleep can be difficult. You wake up, your mind starts to race, you can't turn those thoughts off. Sleep experts say there are a few things you can try. Cognitive shuffling. That's when you choose a random, impersonal, non-emotional word. Then for each letter of that word, think of as many words that begin with each letter as you can before moving on to the next one. It distracts your brain from stress. It also mimics the fragmented thought patterns that usually occur as you drift off to sleep. Sensory grounding is something else. That's when you work through things you can hear, feel, see, smell, or taste. That helps you to be in the moment instead of dwelling on the past or the future. Or just do a mental walkthrough of a place you know well. Familiar but neutral imagery that can calm the brain. I'm Dr. Sanjay Gupta. Helping you live a better life.
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1: 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We seem to always get the best brands. I don't know what it is. I don't know how we do it. I don't know if it's our incredible sales staff, but we always get the very best people for these Sweet Deals. Because the deal itself, Deke, and I say it every time we open one of these, is mind-boggling that it even exists.
2: Well, I mean, it's basically your half off. $25 gets you 50 to spend it this week. It's Topgolf.
1: Topgolf. This is what I was talking about with brands.
2: Yeah, brands.
1: Yeah. Well, we've got Steven.
2: Been here with them, you said 7 years?
3: Just about.
2: Is that how old Topgolf is here?
3: Yes.
2: Yeah.
1: So you're the George Washington of Northwest Arkansas Topgolf. You can say it. You are the father of Topgolf in Northwest Arkansas. We'll say it for you.
3: I'll let you say it.
1: Yeah, okay. Thank you. Right. But anyway, welcome to the studio.
2: Were you in Northwest Arkansas already, or did you move here for Topgolf?
3: I moved here for Topgolf.
2: Where'd you come from?
3: I came from Southern California.
2: Okay.
1: Yeah. Whereabouts?
2: Very cool.
3: The LA area.
1: Nice.
3: Yep.
2: You like it here?
3: Oh, I love it here.
2: You like that traffic here?
3: Yeah, I don't know what you're talking about. Right? There's no such thing as traffic here.
2: When people complain about traffic here, you just eye roll. You're like, okay.
1: All right,
2: I guess.
1: Yeah. That 102 in Bentonville.
2: Busy amp show. You may take 12 minutes to get in there.
3: There's a few times I have to slow down a little.
1: Meanwhile, Steven's been stuck on the PCH for 2.5 hours once.
2: Right. You know. Steven from LA, I had to meet a guy. I bought a guitar up there right by you. He's at the vendor, and he goes, meet at 5. So I go there when all those buildings leave at once, as I'm sure you know.
3: Yep.
2: And I'm like, what the hell is this? Yeah. How do you guys do that every day?
3: Yeah, you got to leave everywhere 2 hours early.
2: Yeah. But like smaller places like Rogers and the Pinnacle area, even if you get a 5 minute head start, you're out in 5 minutes.
1: Yeah.
2: But when they all leave at 5 and I was right in, I'm like, oh man, but I was right by Topgolf, which you brought some food up here. And I go, you got food? Yes, you have food.
1: Oh yeah.
2: It's a whole deal. I mean, every time we go, we get food.
1: Oh dude, I eat till I'm bringing food home from Topgolf every time we go.
2: But normally our Sweet Deals are restaurants. So when the Topgolf guy, Steven, came in, I was like, oh, he brought food. I'm like, oh yeah, they got food.
1: That's a great restaurant.
2: What food did you bring us?
3: Well, today I brought you a hot honey pepperoni flatbread.
2: Hell yeah.
1: You fantastic. Had me at that.
3: Oh, the pepperonis are cupped, so it holds a little of that honey in there. It's delicious. Some lemon pepper wings.
2: Okay.
3: And also our mac bites, which are my favorite thing on the menu. It's fried macaroni and cheese. You can't go wrong.
1: I don't even know which one I want more. I think the pizza.
2: So with the Sweet Deals, people over $25 get 50 to spend. They can use it on the food. They can use it on the golf. They can use it on whatever.
3: Well, the Sweet Deal is going to be for the gameplay.
2: Okay,
3: right? So
2: perfect.
3: It'll be for golf, but that'll give you a few extra bucks to spend on something to eat.
2: There you go. And they do have great food.
1: No, they do have great food.
2: We did his bachelor party, air quotes.
1: Yeah.
2: But
1: when you're my age, bachelor parties are at Topgolf.
2: But hey, the wife was doing her thing. What can we do with the fellas? And obviously Topgolf, perfect.
3: Yeah. We do a lot of bachelor parties.
1: Yeah. Yeah.
3: They're really a lot of fun. Oh, yeah.
1: Do the entertainment, I almost said the S word, do the entertainment ever come while they're golfing at Topgolf?
2: Has that ever been asked?
1: Has that ever happened?
2: Do you care if?
3: You know, I don't think I've ever had that question, but I'll give you the answer, and no, they will not be
2: allowed. It's family friendly. My daughter is now playing Springdale Golf Team, so we've been going there more to get her practice in.
3: Oh, great.
2: So it's a great place for all ages.
3: It's a fun place to practice. It's a fun place to just come out and have a great time.
1: I got to know, because I mean, everyone's been to Top. I mean, we're both golfers. We both golf a lot. What is the most you see, like, a particular person there, like, on a weekly basis? Is there somebody who's there every day?
2: I think so. I think Topgolf's got there regularly.
3: We have several guests. Platinum. We have a Platinum membership.
1: And now, what comes with the Platinum membership?
2: Now, we know this because our guys at UFCU had it, and you can go as much as you want up until
1: Kyle had it. Yeah.
2: Yeah.
1: Kyle had it.
3: Yeah. There's certain hours of the day and days of the week, but you can come as often as you'd like, and it's kind of like a prepaid deal.
2: Yeah.
3: And you can come in as often as you like. We have a lot of golfers who come in and work on their swing or take business meetings from there. And
2: yeah,
3: there's a lot of folks we see every day.
1: If Topgolf is Cheers and you are Ted Danson, you have Norms. You have Cliffs.
3: 100%.
1: Oh my God. Every day they're there. 2-3 hours and Bay 11. It's my favorite one. Yeah. And that's what it is.
2: Do people have particular bays? Like, are they OCD? And they're like,
3: absolutely.
2: I want my own bay.
3: Yes.
2: I got to have 7.
3: Yep. Oh, they come in and ask for them by name, but we obviously do our best to accommodate.
1: Well, number 9, that's Teddy's Bay.
2: Will they wait for the group to leave to get their bay? Have you had that before?
3: Not typically. And a lot of these guys show up at 9 o'clock in the morning, so they have their pick.
2: That's awesome.
3: Oh, yeah. But we love it.
2: I love it too. Yeah. That's a good thing you guys offer. You offer these plans. Our buddy, he lived in Denver and he lived by one. Why not get one if you're right there?
1: 100%.
3: Yep.
1: He was 3 minutes from it.
2: Yeah. And if you're going to go do it every day, because they are unlimited until it's like, right? Well, tell me about the pass.
3: Yeah. So, It's unlimited gameplay, really. As long as you're inside those hours, you can come out and hang out as long as you want.
2: We have a lot of deal.
3: A lot of our members are work remotely or from home, and that's a great place to do a meeting.
2: That is a great place to do a meeting.
3: Get a few balls in between meetings.
2: That's how the bank guy did us for the bachelor party. He's like, we'll just have a meeting, and we'll talk. We mentioned the bank one time, and we had a meeting.
1: And everything's through your app, right? I mean, everything's like that way.
3: Yeah, if you download the app, you can do a lot of fun things from the app. You can make reservations, reserve your bay. You can also track your scores and, get all the information that you need from about us. You know, it's all right there. It's a great app.
2: And it is for all ages, because I know you did the kids camp thing. We may be past that time, but
3: we did.
2: That
3: just ended
2: like
3: last week, but it's a great program. Yeah. Kids come out and play for the week. We'll do it again next summer. It's a lot of fun.
1: It is a lot of fun.
2: You should have some ready for those fall breaks, too. Be thinking ahead for fall break, winter break.
1: Thank you for that. I got to start back to school now.
2: I know, right?
1: Oh, my God.
2: Too early.
1: Now, I've already seen the commercials. Everything's back to school. We're in freaking summer.
2: There's Christmas stuff being put out of stores, bud.
1: Shut your mouth.
2: Yeah, it's ready. So after 4th of July, it's what they do.
1: I know.
2: So when is Topgolf like not open? Is it open like weather, any kind of weather?
3: Yeah, we're undercover. So unless lightning's striking right down on the field in front of you, we're rolling. So
2: that's a cool thing too for golfers out there.
1: I'll tell you the really cool thing is when it's 100 degrees like it's going to be this week. You got the cover, you got the shade, you got the indoors where it's just 69 degrees and beautiful and amazing. And so you're out of excuses to not go to Topgolf.
3: We also have fans and heaters and all of that. So
2: year round,
3: rain, snow.
2: Now, do you golf there, or are you just the guy that runs a Topgolf?
3: I maybe use the term loosely. I do golf.
2: Okay.
3: I'm not great at it.
2: Do you own your own clubs?
3: I do.
2: Okay, perfect.
1: Okay.
3: I do. Exactly. So I guess that makes me a golfer, but I'm just not very good at it.
2: I'm not very good at it either, but you got to have your own clubs.
3: Absolutely. That's
2: kind of how it is.
3: Yeah.
1: So is it the easiest way to do is go to your website, get and download the app, especially?
3: If you download the app, that's a great place to start. We also have I'm going to send you to a website really quickly where you can grab $15 off for the next time you come in, and that's going to be topgolf.com/radioNWA. And you can put your email in. We'll send you $15 to use on gameplay next time you come in.
2: There you go.
1: That's easy.
2: Can't beat that.
1: Is there anything we're missing from your list of things that you have got to say? I don't want to keep you from missing any of that stuff. So we got to get everything out.
3: Oh, no. I mean, if you have any other questions, I'm happy to talk about it. But I just want to make sure that everybody understands that we're here. We got the big nets over there. You can see
1: us. You can't miss it.
3: You know, you'd be surprised how many guests come in and say it's their first time still.
1: But they knew it was there. I mean, you can't miss the nets.
3: They know it's there. But, I just want to encourage everybody to come on in, say hello. My name's Stephen. I'm there a lot.
1: Yeah.
3: So you can come
2: and
3: say
2: hi. Has anybody ever got it over the net?
1: Oh, sure.
3: Well, I'm going to say no.
2: Okay.
3: I'm going to say no. It sure looks like it when you're watching some of those videos online, but it's pretty tough to do that.
2: They've done the numbers.
3: The math doesn't quite
1: I have
3: math.
1: Never gotten it over the net.
3: No.
2: They've done the numbers to make sure it doesn't end up on I-49 or at the amp.
3: Yeah. You can crush it pretty good, though, and it's going to stay in
1: you're
3: the
1: just
3: field.
1: Sitting there at a post
2: Is it more likely to go over the side net by a bad golfer like me?
1: Yes.
3: That's probably more likely, but we ask you not to do that. Be real careful.
1: To get it over the back net, you got to be Dustin Johnson. I mean, you got to be Rory McIlroy.
3: I've seen some of the videos online. It's pretty impressive what some people are able to do, but it's staying in the field.
1: They swing out of their shoes, bro. I mean, they break their backs trying to do this thing. I would break in half if I tried to do
2: this. So what are the hours? You guys open, like you said, 9 o'clock, they're there ready to go?
3: 9 o'clock in the morning. Yep. We're 11 o'clock during the week, but on the weekends we're up until 1 o'clock.
1: Dang.
2: Nice.
1: Yep. Dang.
3: Yeah.
2: $50 golfing at midnight?
1: Yeah.
3: Absolutely.
1: 100%.
2: Hell yeah.
3: Yeah.
2: All right.
3: Yeah. And our pricing structure changes. So later at night, early in the morning.
2: Can you tell how old I am by the tone I use? Like, people are golfing at midnight. Right. Yeah. I can't be doing that. I'm in bed at 9:15.
3: It's a great place to come hang out after hours.
2: Hell yeah, it is.
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2: Thank you, Steven.
1: Did we miss anything at all? We want to get everything, make sure we get everything.
3: No, that's it. I just come out and say hello.
1: All right.
2: Get some of that food because their food is good.
1: We're about to crush
3: this pizza. Not everybody knows
1: how
3: good our menu is.
2: It's really good. We had a party there. We had another birthday party there. I've been there for a lot of parties.
1: I bring food home from Topgolf.
2: It's good.
1: I bring it home. That's how good the food is. Yeah, it's good. Should. It's delicious. Yeah. But anyway, Stephen, thank you so much for coming.
3: Absolutely. Thank you very much.
1: Appreciate it again. Sweet deals. 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
4: Hot weather takes the reins. I'm meteorologist Garrett Lewis, and here's your forecast for this upcoming work week. We're looking at hot temperatures all week long. I know it's the middle of July, right? Well, what makes it a little bit unusual this go around is the recent rainfall has made everything so green and lush. That's given off humidity as well through evapotranspiration. You have a soggy air mass in place, and well, it's going to be really ugly humid out there. The heat index each day will be over 100 degrees, could press 105 to 110. Actual high temperatures, they're going to close in on 100 this week. Our rain chances stay out of the forecast until late week. There could be a stray shower in the high terrain, but no relief in sight till around Friday. For Radio John Deek, I'm meteorologist Garrett Lewis.
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1: I'm Oz Weather Meteorologist Garrett Lewis with your forecast. It is gross out there. The humidity is high. The heat is here all week. Matter of fact, many of us are going to press 100 degrees during the week. Our next chance of widespread rain, well, not really in the picture until late week into the weekend. Now, we may see a few stray showers with daytime heating, but other than that, hot, hazy, and very humid is the rule. Heat index around 105 to 110 this week, with actual high temperatures hovering in the upper 90s. For Radio John Deak, I'm Meteorologist Garrett Lewis.
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must first bring seven friends. And don't be selfish and keep this all to yourself and don't eat shellfish. 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
1: Oz Weather takes the reins. I'm meteorologist Garrett Lewis, and here's your forecast for this upcoming work week. We're looking at hot temperatures all week long. I know, it's the middle of July, right? Well, what makes it a little bit unusual this go-around is the recent rainfall has made everything so green and lush. That's given off humidity as well through evapotranspiration. You have a soggy air mass in place, and, well, it's going to be really ugly humid out there. The heat index each day will be over 100 degrees, could press 105 to 110. Actual high temperatures, they're going to close in on 100 this week. Our rain chances stay out of the forecast until late week. There could be a stray shower in the high terrain, but no relief in sight till around Friday. For Radio John Deak, I'm meteorologist Garrett Lewis.
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1: 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They're achievable, they are stackable, and sustainable. 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Focus on your breath, set your intentions for the day, and do this before you ever look at a screen. Before you race to the coffee machine, drink a big glass of water. This doesn't only help your gut. Research has shown that proper hydration supports cognitive function and energy levels. At the end of the day, you want to create your very own wind-down ritual, an hour before bed, whatever that might look like for you. But again, away from screens if you can. And as you get back into bed, it's all about breathing again. 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That really works for me. I'm Dr. Sanjay Gupta, helping you live a better life.
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0: KRMW, Cedarville, Fayetteville, broadcasting from the Sam's Furniture Studios. 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
1: That's kind of a common thing. 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
0: Northwest Arkansas's morning show for 30 years.
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0: Radio John Deke.